Maine's Coast 93.1. That is the sound of Summer on the Coast. Jason Derulo and new music from Taylor Swift from the Toy Story 5 soundtrack. I knew it. I knew you.

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According to the National Retail Federation, the amount of money we're spending on Dad for this Father's Day, about $225. You can get him 6 rounds of golf for that price. 207deals.com. 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

0: 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If you missed just a minute, you may have missed this.
1: Well, this is gross. Olivia Rodrigo says she knows, and I don't want to explain why, that people are wearing adult diapers to her concert who want to be up front.
2: Ew.
3: Yeah, that's gross.
1: It's just disgusting.
2: Okay, yeah. But if they have to wait in line, I get that, to get tickets, fine. But yeah. Then take them off.
1: Right, because you're at the
2: concert. You're
1: at the concert, you have a seat. No, I think it's like the pit where you don't have a seat.
3: Right.
2: Oh, the pit.
3: Right,
1: and then it's
2: right.
1: Just...
2: Sorry, I'm 47. I don't pit. sorry, I'm past the pit.
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5: It's a nice Friday evening, and it will be a quiet night with a partly cloudy sky, low humidity, temperatures dropping into the 50s. For our Saturday, we'll have varying amounts of sunshine and clouds, and there may be a brief shower, but most of the time will be dry, high temperatures in the lower 70s. Father's Day on Sunday, also the first day of summer. We're looking at a partly to at times mostly cloudy sky with a better chance for a shower or thunderstorm in the afternoon, highs on Sunday in the low 70s. I'm News Center Maine meteorologist Ryan Breton for Coast 93.1.
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We're mixing in songs like that with songs like this every weekend, all summer long. You gotta love it. 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
6: It's a nice Friday evening, and it will be a quiet night with a partly cloudy sky, low humidity, temperatures dropping into the 50s. For our Saturday, we'll have varying amounts of sunshine and clouds, and there may be a brief shower, but most of the time will be dry, high temperatures in the lower 70s. Father's Day on Sunday, also the first day of summer. We're looking at a partly to at times mostly cloudy sky with a better chance for a shower or thunderstorm in the afternoon, highs on Sunday in the low 70s. I'm News Center Maine meteorologist Ryan Breton for Coast 93.1.
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Maine's Coast 93.1. It is summer on the coast. 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

Coast 93.1. You gotta love summer on the coast. Getting jiggy with it with Will Smith. I used to be able to get jiggy with it. Now I barely get out of bed. Here's Olivia Rodrigo. This is Drop Dead on Maine's Coast 93.1.

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6: It's a nice Friday evening, and it will be a quiet night with a partly cloudy sky, low humidity, temperatures dropping into the 50s. For our Saturday, we'll have varying amounts of sunshine and clouds, and there may be a brief shower, but most of the time will be dry, high temperatures in the lower 70s. Father's Day on Sunday, also the first day of summer. We're looking at a partly to at times mostly cloudy sky with a better chance for a shower or thunderstorm in the afternoon, highs on Sunday in the low 70s. I'm News Center Maine meteorologist Ryan Breton for Coast 93.1.
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8: They say the holy water's watered down, and this town's lost its faith. 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
2: Coast 93.1, who needs a weather app when you've got the latest local forecast from News Center Maine?
8: It's a nice Friday evening, and it will be a quiet night with a partly cloudy sky, low humidity, temperatures dropping into the 50s. For our Saturday, we'll have varying amounts of sunshine and clouds, and there may be a brief shower, but most of the time will be dry, high temperatures in the lower 70s. Father's Day on Sunday, also the first day of summer, we're looking at a partly to at times mostly cloudy sky with a better chance for a shower or thunderstorm in the afternoon, highs on Sunday in the low 70s. I'm News Center Maine meteorologist Ryan Breton for Coast 93.1.
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I know we're getting old, and the lines on our hands have changed, but you still look at me the same. Hey mom, guess what? 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

0: 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If you missed just a minute, you may have missed this.
1: So many Scottish people in Boston for the World Cup.
2: There was this TikTok that these guys in Boston, they were like, oh, the Scots had rented an Airbnb across the street from me, and this is how they wake up every morning.
1: Yes,
2: Did you see it?
1: With bagpipes. Yes, I saw that.
2: Their kilts, and I was like, this is amazing.
1: Look, it's
2: they're in the right town for this.
1: Yeah. Tell me about it. Yeah. There are not a lot of other cities in America.
2: No, that would accept
1: it. That would tolerate this. Yeah.
2: But Boston, you're all right.
1: The Scots are up.
3: Yeah. Their version of chicken.
2: Yeah, it's like the perfect alarm for Boston. They're like, what?
1: Oh, that's the old Scottish rooster.
3: The rooster, yeah.
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0: 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If you missed just a minute, you may have missed this.
1: Yeah, I don't know if I would buy a used mattress on Facebook Marketplace, but you would, Tina?
2: I actually sold a mattress on Facebook Marketplace.
1: You did?
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1: Okay.
2: It was, like, too big. 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
1: That's fine.
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1: All right, Todd versus Kelly.
2: Oh, boy.
1: Todd versus Kelly.
2: Oh, well, well.
3: Did you see that coming, Kel?
1: Okay, here you go. Toy Story 5 is out.
2: Mm-hmm.
1: Toy Story 5. So they did a survey on our favorite. Let me make sure I phrase this right. Is it favorite characters from Toy Story? Hold on, let me make sure I have this right.
4: I don't know any of them.
1: Best characters. Okay, so best Toy Story characters.
2: No.
1: Okay? So survey says Woody is number one.
2: All right. Crap. Well, you took one.
1: Number two is Buzz.
2: Oh, come on.
3: Those are not, dude. I don't know any. I didn't even know those guys.
2: Oh, no. I don't know if I know anymore.
3: No.
2: Oh, God.
1: Okay.
2: This is going to be the worst.
1: Let's see how this goes.
4: Good luck, Kel.
5: Got a friend in me.
1: Okay, so what's number three?
2: Oh, come on.
1: Sheriff Woody, number one. Number two, Buzz Lightyear.
2: You're going to have to help us.
1: The third favorite.
4: I'm sorry, Blake. I don't know.
1: You don't have to get the names right, if you say the figures or whatever.
4: Okay. Isn't there like a little dog or something? Like a little fluffy like teddy bear or something?
2: He said the dog.
1: Are these real guesses?
4: There a little dog? I'll go little dog.
2: Yeah. Jay and I were going to be there for Halloween.
1: Wait a minute. Hold on.
3: What?
1: Let me see. Todd is up 3 points on the big
4: Kelly
1: board.
4: Kelly gets to go first. Kelly so she can have dog if she wants dog.
2: Oh. No, I'm going to guess the pig.
1: The
2: piggy bank guy.
1: Oh, what's his name?
4: Even know.
2: He's the
1: Is it Ham? Ham.
2: It's Ham.
1: Ham, yeah.
2: Yeah.
1: Ham is number five.
2: Oh crap.
4: Oh boy. Okay. I'll go dog.
1: Slinky dog.
4: I don't know.
2: Slinky. I swear to God.
3: This is amazing.
1: Amazing.
2: This
1: is what happens to Kelly every time.
2: Come on. This is crazy.
4: You had it. I gave it to you.
2: I gave it back to you. And I was going to dress up like that for Halloween. What's wrong with me?
1: I know.
2: God.
1: That would have been a great costume, but also the most annoying costume.
2: Yeah, it was amazing, though. Man, we would have knocked everyone's socks off.
1: Who was the front?
2: Me.
1: Okay.
2: Yeah.
3: Wow.
1: And then Jay was in the
4: back.
1: I think
4: that's a personal question.
2: Yeah.
1: And what about in the dog?
2: Oh, man.
1: Yeah, Slinky Dog. And then Rex, who's the dinosaur.
2: Oh, Rex, yeah. And then the girl Woody.
1: The girl Woody? Jessie?
2: Yeah. Jessie, yeah.
1: Jessie's on there.
2: The dinosaur.
1: Mrs. Potato Head and Mr. Potato Head.
2: Yep.
1: The little green alien in the claw.
2: Yes. Yep.
1: They were on there. Bo Peep.
2: Oh,
1: Bo
4: Shrek.
1: Peep.
4: Yep. How's Shrek not on the list?
1: In Toy Story. That's a different movie.
4: Okay. And, there you go.
1: And a different studio altogether.
2: Yeah.
4: Okay. great.
1: Although it's kind of like when I said, "What is America's favorite dinosaur?" and Kelly guessed donkey. From
2: what?
1: Shrek.
2: Don't give me what. You just guessed Shrek from Toy Story. Come on.
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0: The Blake Show with Kelly and Todd on Coast 93.1. If you missed just a minute, you may have missed this.
1: I am so over people.
2: Yeah.
1: Everyone has a comment about something. I put up a video of this bear swimming in the ocean, which is not something you typically see.
2: No.
1: How many people go into this post and go, "Well, you know, bears always swim. We just share the state with them." Oh, shut up.
2: Oh, my God.
1: Okay, if you're swimming along and there's a bear just swimming along. Yeah. Yes, of course I know they can swim. They eat fish. If one more person comments, "Is this news to you that bears swim?" Shut up.
2: Oh, my God. Good morning.
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1: You know, we always joke that you want to take the edge off. You want to calm your nerves before a first date. What do?
2: Have a drink.
1: Yeah.
2: Yeah.
1: Well, what were you going to say, Todd?
3: I wasn't going to say anything. I mean, I'm just wondering where you're going with this,
1: well,
3: I guess.
1: A dating expert says a better idea for pre-date nerves is, instead of having a drink, to do this.
2: I'm not
1: I think
2: it.
1: Todd knows what it is.
2: I'm not saying
3: Is it something about really Mary? That?
1: Is this something about Mary?
3: Frank Kelly, yeah.
1: Yes.
2: Uh-huh.
3: No way.
1: But aim better, though.
3: Yeah.
1: Oh, my God. That is one of the best movie scenes.
3: It's hilarious.
1: Ever. And he can't find it. And he's like, yeah. Where did it go? Where did it go? And then he answers the door, and she's like, oh, you have something on your ear.
2: Oh,
1: is that hair gel?
2: Oh, let me great.
1: Just. And then her hair's sticking straight, too.
3: Yeah, that's amazing.
1: Who thought of that? Who thought of that?
3: That's a sicko.
1: Yeah. Or someone who would happen to, you know.
2: Yeah, exactly.
1: But yeah, the dating, let me pull up, what her, specific thing. Yeah. Which does make sense. Cause the thing with having alcohol is it can, you
2: yes.
1: know, it doesn't necessarily put you in the best state of mind, or it's very easy to overdo it.
2: I was just going to say there's a fine line.
1: Yeah.
2: And you become ridiculous.
1: Yeah.
2: Yep.
1: Like, how many times have we heard stories like, oh my God, well, my date got drunk and,
2: yep,
1: you know,
2: too
1: and
2: tipsy
1: then it's,
2: and
1: yeah,
2: too much. Yep.
1: And then if the date's going really well and you want the date to continue and yep. you've had too much to drink, certain things don't work as well.
2: Yeah,
1: you know?
2: Exactly. Yep.
1: So, but the majority, so in this thing, it says her name's Dr. Mindy, who says that when you do shoot your shot, mm-hmm. so to speak.
2: Wow.
1: That releases dopamine and endorphins that can help boost confidence and mental clarity.
3: There you go.
1: So it's almost like if you do that kind of shot.
2: Wow.
1: it's like an upper, you know, compared to alcohol, which is a downer, you know.
3: Interesting.
1: Yeah.
2: Hmm.
1: So it can promote relaxation.
3: I was going to say, it kind of settles
1: yeah.
3: your nerves a little bit.
1: And emotional
3: anxiety.
1: Safety. Yeah. Yeah. So.
2: Wow. Well.
1: There you go.
3: Alrighty.
1: We just have to find a better way to say. I mean, there are so many euphemisms for doing it, and some are specific to men.
2: Yes,
1: you know, like the
3: right.
1: you know, choking, you know, or
2: yep.
1: or whatever. A lot of them have to do, you know,
2: with chickens.
1: With what men do when they want to relax.
2: Uh huh.
1: You know.
2: Yep.
1: Enjoy themselves.
2: Yep.
3: Right. But let's be honest, like, women do it too.
1: Yes.
2: Yeah,
1: so we need a general euphemism that can apply to both.
2: Okay.
1: That's still like.
3: Well, I mean, you could just use the technical term,
1: which
3: masturbate.
1: Is, oh, I didn't think Todd would say it.
3: What?
2: It's new Todd.
3: What? He's what?
2: Wow, this is 50.
3: I mean, you learned that in health class in like sixth grade.
1: Right.
2: That's right.
1: Say it again, Todd. What was that word?
3: I know you got it one time. Not my fault you weren't ready with the record button.
2: Yeah, exactly. You tell him, Todd.
1: I just wanted a clearer version. You know?
3: Oh, man.
2: Yeah. Take that, Blake. You got it once.
1: I'm sure I have plenty of clips.
3: I would imagine.
1: Necessarily. Yeah.
2: Oh, my God, Todd. Yeah, I would imagine you have plenty of clips.
1: Well, okay. Well, there you go. So there's your hot tip.
2: Okay.
1: If anyone listening has a date coming up, then
2: have some alone time.
1: Yeah, you don't need to do a shot. Just
2: give yourself one.
3: Wow.
2: Oh,
1: right.
2: Boy. Wow.
1: What Kelly said.
2: Yeah.
3: Right.
1: Yeah.
2: Yeah.
1: Well, there you go. Don't say you didn't learn nothing from this show.
2: Yeah.
1: Okay. We're all about education.
3: Also, you're welcome.
1: Yes.
2: Yeah.
1: And yes. And that way, hey, you know what? If you do it to yourself before the date, you know, at least at the end of the night, even if the date doesn't go well, you still got lucky.
2: Yeah.
0: You did. Coast 93.1. Who needs a weather app when you've got the latest local forecast from News Center Maine?
4: The weekend is here, and it will be a comfortable one. For our Saturday, a mix of sunshine and clouds. There's a chance you get a brief sprinkle or passing shower, but most of the day will be dry. It will be breezy, highs in the lower 70s. Overnight tonight, temps drop into the 50s, and then for our Sunday, partly to at times mostly cloudy skies, with a chance for an afternoon shower or a rumble of thunder. High temperatures on Sunday in the lower 70s. Then on Monday, we start dry. There may be some rain late in the day. I'm News Center Maine meteorologist Ryan Breton for Coast 93.1.
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1: Coast 93.1, The Blake Show with Kelly and Todd. What do we think about this? It has to do with something that happened long in his past that he shared with her, and now it's making her question, is this the guy for me? It has to do with how he lost his V card. Okay.
2: Mm-hmm.
1: So her question is basically, am I wrong for, it sounds like she's already kind of leaning towards rejecting him, or maybe has already. But the reason, I mean, I can read you the whole message, but it comes down to, at some point on a first date, they end up talking about virginity, and which is a lot.
2: Wow.
1: That's a lot.
2: That's a big topic.
1: Yeah. He said, you know, listen, don't judge me. I want to, you know,
2: when it starts like that,
1: then you know it's going to be good, right?
2: Good stuff. Yeah.
1: Lost his virginity at age 21 to a prostitute. So she says, I acted unbothered and we moved on. He asked me on a second date. I agreed because face-to-face, it was kind of awkward. And I kept thinking about that little story and it kind of grossed me out. And I ended up canceling, said I just felt there was, you know, more friend vibes. I feel bad that I said I wouldn't judge him and then I did. But would that bother anyone else?
2: What idiot says that on a first date?
1: Well, that's a lot to unload on a first date. That's like, a good point. Yeah.
2: What?
1: That's when you just say, oh, I was 21. Long story.
3: Yeah, exactly.
2: Like, yeah. Who said? Wow. That's
3: You don't have to reveal it all.
2: Yeah, exactly. Holy moly. Because
1: that is a, like, if someone told me that, now I'm an inquisitive person.
2: Yeah.
1: I would have been like, tell me more. Like, where was this?
2: Yeah.
1: How did you meet this person? Were you alone?
3: Yeah, there's a lot.
1: There's a lot,
2: that's a big confession on a first date.
1: Yeah, it's just...
2: There was nothing else to talk about.
1: Yeah, it wasn't like, how about those Knicks? Right? So let's say, forget about a first date.
2: Yeah, right.
1: Because that's a lot for a first date.
2: Okay.
1: But so let's say, you know, you're getting to know someone or whatever, and at some point, forget about the virginity even, that they've been with someone for money.
2: Yes. A lady of the night.
1: Yeah.
2: Sure.
1: Or of the morning or of the midday.
2: Yeah. Yeah. Any hour.
1: Would that make you say, can't really be with that person anymore?
3: I don't know, but I don't think so. I don't see why there's so much judgment there on that one. I shouldn't say I don't see it. I see why there is judgment.
1: Right.
3: I just don't know. I don't know that I don't know that it's warranted. He was 21. He was probably feeling like all his friends have been there, done that.
1: I'm going to throw this out there,
3: Was it a safety thing? Was she worried about like health reasons or like the fact that she could get, you know, like, I don't know.
1: Yeah.
2: Well, probably there's a lot of judgment around it. I'm sure that she's, I'm sure safety and, well, I'm sure there's a question that pops up is like, is this a regular occurrence?
1: Right.
2: Pops up, wrong phrase to use, pause. Mm. But also, I think my next question is this a regular occurrence?
1: That's a good point, because that is a different thing.
3: Right.
1: Yes. That's a very different thing. If it was one time.
2: Yeah.
1: You know,
2: are you a regular caller?
1: Right.
2: Do you have a regular lady?
1: Right.
3: Lady of the night.
2: Right.
3: Yeah. Do you have a regular lady of the night?
1: Do you have a lady of the week?
2: I like how you said that time. Yeah. A regular lady of the night. Yeah, exactly. Right.
1: I think we're going down a slippery slope if we start judging things in someone's past when they were young, because do you have, what's the phrase? If you're going to cast a stone or whatever it is. How's your glass house? You know what I mean?
2: It's like, stony. Mm. Yeah.
1: What do you have going on in your past? And could someone judge that too?
2: Yeah.
1: You know, even if it's not the same thing, it could be a different thing that gets judged. So.
2: But let's be honest. We're judging a little bit when we hear that. There's a little bit of judgment when we hear that. We're going to be like, oh, all right.
1: Some information.
2: Sure. There's a little head tilt going, okay. Yeah. Like with anything else, here's the deal. Like, how hot is he? And because if he's super hot and this happened at 21 and he's like 35 and it happened once, I don't care.
1: Okay, we do a lot of different topics.
3: It's crazy.
1: And it all
2: What's
1: goes.
2: What's his credit score?
1: All these different paths.
3: What's his credit score? That's what you should start with.
1: All these
3: right.
1: different paths seem to go to
3: What's
1: one.
3: What's his job?
2: To, What's his job?
1: To one destination, Salary. Which is how hot is he?
2: Yeah. Is he good looking? It's like, good credit.
1: Turn left to forgive.
3: Does he have all his teeth?
2: Yeah.
1: Turn right to. Yeah.
2: Is he nice?
1: To say bye.
2: Yeah. Is he nice to his parents?
1: And right at that fork in the road always seems to be how hot is he?
2: Look, we all do.
1: What's
2: things.
1: His credit score, and how hot is he? Yeah.
2: All right. Let's not say no right away, lady. Okay.
1: Yeah. But if she is very conservative values is like that is not something that I would condone.
2: Of course.
1: Then okay. Well, now you've got your answer, and that's and you're not. But. Mm-hmm. Is there anything in your past

0: Most people are saying, like, you know, you got to be careful judging because what's going on in your own glass house, you know?
1: Mm-hmm.
0: Other people saying, you know, maybe he was feeling the pressure at 21 and that was how he was going to get it done. And okay, there you go. He's an idiot for sharing that in a first date. That's a bigger red flag.
2: Yeah.
0: That's a very valid text.
1: At least he's a truth teller.
2: Right.
0: I just have to say, shout out to the person who texted about the guy who admitted that at 21 he was with a prostitute.
1: Mm-hmm.
0: The first text that came in was, well, I mean, maybe it's worth asking to see if he'll pay you too.
2: Oh my gosh.
1: What?
0: Okay.
1: Wow. Oh my God.
0: I guess there's always that route.
1: Wow.
0: Sure.
2: That's crazy.
0: I'm not sure if this is going to work out, but I mean, how much are we talking here?
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1: Have you ever made a real life decision based on a dream? Okay, 79 Coast, 207-792-6278. And it could be anything. It'd be, you know, it's time to leave my job. It's time to leave my relationship. My partner cheated, and I know for sure because I had a dream about it. Okay. I just, you know, in my little list of like stats and surveys and stuff like that, I get in the morning. This one jumped out at me that 1 in 4 people have made a decision based on a dream.
2: Wow.
1: 25%.
3: Wow.
2: Crazy.
1: 1 in every 4 people has had a dream about something and turned that into a real life major decision.
2: Well, I guess is that like, I'm going to get married, I'm going to have a baby, I'm going to...
1: Whatever you'd consider a major decision,
3: Well, they probably look at it as like a sign.
2: Yeah, exactly.
1: Right. Isn't it weird when you wake up from a dream and it was really realistic,
2: uh-huh.
1: and then you actually like feel a certain way about the things that happened as if they actually happened?
2: Yeah.
1: Like with the cheating or with an argument or with...
2: Sure.
1: Wasn't it... What was the was a granola thing that happened?
2: With me.
1: Yeah, yeah.
2: Oh, with me when I thought that Jay really said that to me?
1: Right. Like you're eating too much, you're going to keep eating that granola?
2: Yeah,
1: like,
2: I kept getting
1: like
2: the...
1: fat shaming you or something.
2: Yes, the Hannaford granola, which is, by the way, delicious. I kept buying it, and I went to go get some on the kitchen counter, and he was just in the kitchen, and I was like, oh, I know, it's so many calories. Don't give me the crap again. And he was like, what? And I was like, yes, I know. Turn it over and look at the calorie count because I'm so fat. And he's like, what are you talking about?
3: Oh, my God.
2: And I was like, did I dream that? He's like, yeah. I didn't say anything about the Hannaford granola, Kelly.
1: Right.
2: But I was convinced that he had fat shamed me about the Hannaford granola.
3: That's amazing.
1: Did it change you buying...
2: I stopped buying it.
1: Isn't that... See, that's crazy.
2: Yeah.
3: What? Why?
2: I don't know. I just had it in my head that I think at some point I really loved it and I got it and I kept getting it and I probably had looked at the calories on it and in my head I was like, oh my God, I keep eating this and it is too many calories and then I dreamt it into Jay fat shaming me.
3: So basically, he cut you off.
1: A lot of layers.
3: Like, okay, no more grill of it for you.
2: Yeah. Right.
3: You're done.
1: Oh, yep.
3: You start hallucinating here.
2: Yep.
1: Hi, Crystal. Did you have a dream that made you make a real life decision?
4: I did. Well, yes. It ended up in a tattoo.
1: Oh. Interesting. Okay.
4: I had always wanted a tattoo, but wanted to have a meaning or purpose behind it.
1: Mm-hmm.
4: And the night before I was going out to California for the first time with my now husband, I had a dream of my tattoo, which is now on my foot.
1: Wow. Now, so
4: it has led to the logo of my own business now.
1: Really?
4: 15 years later.
2: Cool. Oh,
1: wow, that's interesting. And did you feel like this came from somewhere or something or someone else in the dream, or was it just a dream?
4: So I usually don't remember any of my dreams, but this one I had woken up and drew out with the design, but it kind of pulls together kind of like a heart-shaped rock. To always have the heart and do things with connection, but then roots to know where you came from, but wings to fly that also help represent like loved ones that had passed.
1: Wow.
2: Hmm.
1: Yeah. It's funny, you know, something, well, maybe that's what happens in dreams. It's like, you know, all the clutter clears out and we can see things more clearly.
2: Yeah.
1: You know,
2: right. Don't eat too much granola.
1: Right. Kelly actually has a Hannaford granola tattoo on her back.
2: Yeah, I do.
1: It's a Hannaford granola tramp stamp.
2: Yeah,
1: yep.
2: It really is.
4: Exactly. Right. You don't want the tramp stamp, but you wanted.
2: But I want the granola.
1: Bye, Crystal. Thank you for calling.
4: Bye.
1: Wow. Now someone texted, I had a dream that my mother died. And that was what made me move from California to Maine. I'm guessing to be closer to mom.
3: Oh, wow. Mm.
1: I could see that.
3: Mm.
1: I could see that. I mean, how do you take that dream and say, well, it's just a dream?
2: Yeah.
1: Because then if something, God forbid, happened, you'd say, oh, my God, I knew this was coming. I should have.
2: Yeah,
1: why didn't I listen to myself?
2: Yeah.
1: Oh, that's funny. Someone texted, for the first time, I had drinks with my dad. I passed out and had a dream about starting my own cleaning business. So when I woke up after being passed out, I ordered some supplies. I guess they were on vacation in Italy or something. I ordered some supplies from Target and started my business the week that we got home and ended up making $2,000 a week working 20 or so hours, and it started my business.
2: Okay.
1: So you started a business from a dream in Italy.
5: Whoa.
2: Not too
1: After
2: shabby.
1: Getting drunk with dad.
2: Must have been some good Italian wine,
1: oh,
2: huh?
1: Oh, I bet.
5: Yeah.
1: Someone texted, I had a dream I was pregnant. I called Planned Parenthood the next day. This was before I'd even missed a monthly cycle. I'm guessing you were right.
2: Mm.
1: You kind of need to finish that text. You're leaving us hanging here. So wait, were you pregnant or not? Was it just a dream? 7-9. Well, I don't have to tell you the number. Just send another text, please. Oh, that's cool. Someone texted, soon after they met in school, my mom had a dream about marrying my dad. Decided to call him and ask him on a date.
2: Hmm.
1: So asked him out on a date because of a dream, and they're married and have kids. Aww. And it's 30 years later now.
2: Aww. That's a great story.
1: What a great story. Yeah. Oh, good. Okay. The pregnant person was pregnant.
2: Hey! Yay.
1: Pregnant dream was pregnant and is going to be, the dream is going to be 7 on Wednesday.
2: Oh,
1: happy birthday.
2: That's great.
1: Happy birthday.
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6: The weekend is here, and it will be a comfortable one. For our Saturday, a mix of sunshine and clouds. There's a chance you get a brief sprinkle or passing shower, but most of the day will be dry. It will be breezy, highs in the lower 70s. Overnight tonight, temps drop into the 50s, and then for our Sunday, partly to at times mostly cloudy skies with a chance for an afternoon shower or a rumble of thunder. High temperatures on Sunday in the lower 70s. Then on Monday, we start dry. There may be some rain late in the day. I'm News Center Maine meteorologist Ryan Breton for Coast 93.1.
0: Blake, Kelly, and Todd. It's the Blake Show on Coast 93.1. Keep it here, and Alyssa will keep your company at work. Then Tarsetti's got you for the trek home and Steelsy after 7. The Coast 93.1 fam. Thanks for being a part of our day.
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10: 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Freezing weather, starvation, and swampy terrain. The invasion failed, but the journey remains one of the most legendary marches in Revolutionary history.
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1: 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I'm from the dirty, but that Chico nice. Y'all call it a moment, I call it life.

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1: Let's see if we can help this person out. This is really funny. It's Coast 93.1, The Blake Show with Kelly and Todd. They want suggestions of loud shows that can kill the mood because their roommate and the new boyfriend are loud doing you know what. Okay? It says, I've already talked to them about it. You don't need to tell me that I need to talk to them about it.
2: Okay.
1: They keep doing it anyway.
2: Noted.
1: So I want to play something super loud that can also kill the mood to counteract it. So I love this topic. Thank you for setting this topic. This is fantastic. So 7-9 Coast, what can they play the single roommate loudly that will kind of maybe distract them and get them to say, okay, I just can't keep going with this playing in the background.
3: A recording of their parents or grandparents talking.
1: Oh, God.
3: Yeah, parents or their mom.
1: Well, I was thinking of like shows or movies, but
3: their mom or dad on their voicemail and record it and just play it super loud. And be like, I asked you.
1: Yeah.
2: Right.
1: Yeah.
2: Oh, God.
1: Wow, that's good.
3: Oh, man. I forget those roommate days.
1: Some people have no shame.
3: I know.
1: And some people are really quiet about it. And, but some people. Tarsetti is back. He was at Bonnaroo.
3: Like, what are you going to tell about Tarsetti?
2: Yeah, why did he pop into your head?
1: Let me finish because now I feel like I need to explain
2: you
1: it.
2: Otherwise, you do.
1: So we were catching up yesterday, and so I'm fascinated by these festivals they go to. Right, I'm not a camping person, and this is camping. It's basically, but they go to the communal thing, and it's basically like a bunch of like pop up tents, and then people hang like shawls and
2: for privacy.
1: For privacy or
3: it's
1: just
3: like
1: to kind
3: Woodstock.
1: Of separate. Yeah, it is. It's totally like Woodstock.
3: Yeah.
1: So I didn't ask him because I didn't want to be weird. But all I'm thinking is here's a bunch of young people.
3: Totally.
1: A lot of them are in their 20s and 30s, right?
3: Drinking.
2: And they're all on
1: drinking
2: something.
1: And other things,
3: and
1: right?
3: Stuff.
2: Yep.
1: And here they are at this music festival and they're all intense and, you know, kind of like close by.
3: And intense.
1: You know, there's
3: and
1: people who are getting loud when they're doing stuff, and all that's separating you is like
3: a sheet
1: hanging from a tent, you know?
3: Wow.
1: Yeah, I was thinking, wow, that
3: it's
1: there must
3: like
1: be
3: a big
1: some stories. Yeah,
3: one of those in a
2: orgies.
3: Yes, thank you, Todd. Yep. Yeah, in a field.
1: If you want to go text Tarsetti this afternoon and ask him, you know, for the dirty details. Okay, what to play to kill the mood? Oh, someone suggested Who Let the Dogs Out. Okay, that's random.
2: That's funny.
3: That's a good one.
1: Does that
3: would kill the mood?
1: This kills the mood if you hear.
4: Who let the dogs out?
1: I mean, it's a little,
3: got a good rhythm,
1: random.
3: Though.
2: There's a beat.
3: Yeah, there's a good rhythm.
2: You can get into.
3: Yeah, I could be like,
1: Yeah. Your thrust.
2: I'm about some, like, some sort of heavy metal, Megadeth or something. Or
3: totally.
1: Oh, Megadeth,
2: Or Rage Against the Machine.
3: This is my last resort. Yeah, something like that. Yeah.
1: Who Let the Dogs? That was so random. That's so funny.
2: Very.
3: Yeah.
1: Let's see. The song, we can't say the whole song, but the F the Pain Away, you know, the song we're talking about. Yeah. Yeah, I guess you could play. See, I was thinking like TV shows or, you know, play like Steel Magnolias or something that's like really emotional.
3: Oh, like Wind Beneath My Wings, like something like Bette Midler.
1: Oh, God, yes.
3: Or like some Barbara Streisand, something like that. Yeah, Celine Dion. I don't know, Celine Dion.
1: Hey, if Barbara Streisand doesn't get you in the mood, then that's on you.
3: That's true. That's true.
1: That's
3: it
1: true.
3: Depends on who your roommates are, actually.
1: That's
3: never mind.
1: True. This could kill it.
5: Did you ever know that you're my hero?
1: Oh, someone
2: I mean,
1: else
2: you just
1: said
2: crank that like right outside the door.
3: Yeah,
2: they're gonna stop. They're gonna be like, what?
1: Oh my God, this is a good one.
3: The girl might be like, I love this movie.
1: This is a good one.
6: I love you.
1: You love me. That would kill it right
6: there. We're a happy family with a
1: Yeah.
2: All right, Barney.
3: Yeah.
1: So, and again, so random. Three's Company theme song?
3: Oh,
1: come on, knock on our door.
3: Is oh, no why? Way. That's okay. Not going to not get me in the mood.
1: Okay, someone else says play show tunes. Nobody's getting busy.
3: Again.
1: During Into the Woods or Music Man.
3: Depends
1: I say, okay.
3: On, yeah, who's yeah. Your roommates?
1: Hold my Cosmo.
2: Yeah, right?
3: Exactly. Yeah.
2: Sure.
3: Yeah.
1: 76 trombones.
3: Wow. Who's your roommate?
1: Yeah. Yep. That doesn't that doesn't necessarily work for everybody. Right. You have to know your roommate. Another good beat, I'm just saying.
3: Yeah.
0: Let's go. The Blake Show with Kelly and Todd. 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

0: 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If you missed just a minute, you may have missed this.
1: Well, this is gross. Olivia Rodrigo says she knows, and I don't want to explain why, that people are wearing adult diapers to her concert who want to be up front.
2: Ew.
3: Yeah, that's gross.
1: It's just disgusting.
2: Okay, yeah. But if they have to wait in line, I get that, to get tickets, fine. But yeah. Then take them off.
1: Right, because you're at the concert.
2: You have a seat.
1: No, I think it's like the pit where you don't have a seat.
2: Right. Oh, the pit. Right,
1: and then it's just...
2: Sorry, I'm 47. I don't pit. sorry, I'm past the pit.
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1: Is being called sturdy a compliment?
2: Oh,
3: my
2: God. Oh, I'm trying to...
3: This wasn't for you, was it?
1: No, but I feel like you called me sturdy once.
2: Oh.
1: So this is from a couple who's in their 20s, and she says that I think they're engaged. And after an intimate little romp...
2: Oh, God.
1: He slapped my thighs.
2: Oh, no.
1: And called me a sturdy girl. Okay. I thought maybe he said the wrong thing. So I said, what?
2: Oh, like, did you call me a dirty girl?
1: He doubled down and said, yeah, you're sturdy. Now, for context, she's being very honest here, forthcoming with her details here.
3: Yeah.
1: I'm 5'2 and about 150. I'm a little overweight. My body's fluctuated over the last 7 years we've been together. This is the weight I was when we first met, but regardless, who calls someone sturdy? His mom calls their dog a sturdy girl. So that's immediately where my mind went.
3: Ew.
1: I guess I'm offended that he used an adjective that would describe a dog or a horse.
2: Oh my God.
3: Yeah, I think
1: he meant it as a compliment, but it just didn't sit right with me. And it just made me feel gross all morning. I'm not trying to start a fight or an argument, but I do want to talk to him about it. In the moment, I did push back. I said, isn't that what your mom calls the dog?
3: This is while they're in the act?
2: Yeah, right.
1: No, it was after. But still.
2: Oh, God.
1: But still, not the best timing.
3: Yeah.
1: I mean, there's really no good timing to call someone sturdy.
2: He gave her like a good game, like after like it happened. Like,
1: right.
2: Like
3: a fist bump. Fist bump.
1: Like, hey, right here.
2: Exactly. Like,
1: up high.
2: Sturdy girl. Like, what?
1: Yeah.
3: Nice performance.
2: So, yeah, right.
1: You know? I mean, the way she's kind of joking about it, like...
2: She sounds awesome.
1: Yeah.
3: She does.
1: I think you start there, but then you say, no, but look, I'm serious. That hurt my feelings.
2: Yeah.
1: I don't want to be called sturdy, okay? That's not a word that makes me feel good about myself. You know,
2: And she sounds like she has a great body, by the way. She's like, oh my God.
3: Don't you think... It's like it may have been just
2: the wrong word.
3: Well, you're in a euphoric state at that moment.
2: Yeah.
3: You know, and
1: you're not thinking.
3: You just sometimes say things.
2: Yeah.
3: That, you know, that aren't normally part of your vocabulary or
1: what did you say, Todd?
3: Yeah. If I'm not getting into details, I'm just saying sometimes
2: you say the wrong thing.
3: Out of body, moments, out of body experiences.
1: Your filter is less engaged.
3: It's just you're in a euphoric state and sometimes you say things you don't necessarily mean or accurate or whatever.
2: I can't wait the next time we go out for drinks.
1: Yep.
2: This is gonna be great.
1: Yep. There's a story here.
2: I gotta write this down.
3: I don't know about it. There's a story here. I'm just
2: there's a story.
1: That's Rachel. So Rach, did touch it?
3: Right. How sturdy are you?
2: Yeah.
1: Sturdy is one of those things that, like, I could see how it's intended as a compliment.
2: And let me just
1: like
2: say,
1: strong.
2: It's tough to be sturdy sometimes. So.
1: But like, man. I could see, if I'm trying to give this guy the benefit of the doubt, okay, I could see how, like, say, like you're like. You know, maybe they were trying a couple of different moves and a couple of different positions that required some strength.
2: Yeah.
1: You know?
2: Right. Yeah. And he said
1: stamina.
2: The wrong
1: right. You know? And maybe that's what he meant. He was just like, wow, like impressed with her athleticism.
2: Yeah.
1: But that's a way better thing to say is, wow, you're so athletic.
2: Yeah.
1: You know?
3: Maybe even that is strange.
2: Yeah, maybe he should have just been like, that was great. I love you. Something maybe like that.
3: Yes.
1: Yeah.
3: But again, I think
1: a good rule of thumb is after the moment, no need to write a review.
2: Right.
1: Unless it's simple and glowing.
2: Yeah.
1: And wow, that was amazing.
2: Yeah. Love you.
1: Yeah.
3: That's too funny.
1: I love you.
2: Yeah.
1: That was amazing.
2: Wow, you're sturdy.
3: That's good.
1: That's where you leave it.
2: Yep.
3: Right.
1: Yeah.
3: Right. No amazing need. And right. And sturdy.
1: Yeah.
2: Sturdy.
1: Wow, you're like a good piece of Amish furniture.
2: Yeah, what? Well built.
1: Yeah.
2: Yeah.
3: Well built.
1: You're well built. Yeah.
5: Wow.
1: Well, Rach normally listens at this time. So, Rach, feel free to text us.
3: I mean,
1: fill us in on the story here because it's clear there's a story.
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6: The weekend is here, and it will be a comfortable one. For our Saturday, a mix of sunshine and clouds. There's a chance you get a brief sprinkle or passing shower, but most of the day will be dry. It will be breezy, highs in the lower 70s. Overnight tonight, temps drop into the 50s. And then for our Sunday, partly to at times mostly cloudy skies with a chance for an afternoon shower or a rumble of thunder. High temperatures on Sunday in the lower 70s. Then on Monday, we start dry. There may be some rain late in the day. I'm News Center Maine meteorologist Ryan Breton for Coast 93.1.
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1: Would you buy this particular item on Facebook Marketplace? He's judging his friend. I don't have it in front of me, but basically he's shaming his friend, saying, this is gross. Mm-hmm. His friend bought a mattress.
2: I was going to guess that.
1: On Facebook Marketplace.
2: Gross.
1: Okay.
2: Yeah. That's gross.
1: Now listen, you know, not everyone can afford, mattresses are wicked expensive.
3: Yes, they are.
2: Yes.
1: Actually, that's not true. You can get a cheap mattress. But if you want to get like a particular kind of mattress or something, that could be really hard to find. But buying a used mattress on Facebook Marketplace.
2: This one's like, you're gross.
1: I don't know about that. I don't know.
2: Oh my God. I'm just thinking if it's like stained.
3: I'm glad you said that, not me.
2: God.
1: Okay. I'm going to say something gross.
2: Didn't I just say it?
3: I'm pretty sure you did.
1: No. I have something grosser.
2: Oh,
3: lovely. Let's make
1: so,
3: it grosser.
1: Okay, look, I've done endorsements for mattress companies before, so I learned too much about mattresses.
2: Oh, no.
1: Okay? Right? They say replace every 8. Okay? Every 8, replace.
3: 8 years?
1: 8 years.
2: Oh, no.
1: Yeah.
2: Oof,
1: now, that's not everyone does that. You can get away with 10 or 15 years, you know?
3: Okay.
1: But one of the reasons is that when you sleep on that bed, what do you leave behind? Oh. Your skin.
2: Oh, yeah. Mm. Oh, ew. It's like, what's the, oh, yeah.
1: Buffalo
2: they put
1: Bill,
2: this, yeah. Oh, your buffalo billing.
1: Yeah.
2: Oh.
1: Let me ask this. What else would you not buy on Facebook Marketplace? And would you judge someone or maybe have judged someone for buying on Facebook Marketplace? Okay, see, this is interesting. Someone bought lightly used wetsuits. I mean, I guess it's always getting cleaned.
3: Yeah, it's in the water. I don't know. I feel like that's safer than the mattress.
1: I mean, it's basically like buying giant underwear, though. I mean, because you don't wear anything.
2: That's what I was going to say.
3: I was going to say the same.
1: Oh, I wouldn't buy undies.
2: Undies is a no-go.
1: Yeah.
2: No way.
1: Okay, oh my God, I gotta read you this text. Says, I'm a dude. I don't know what's up with my algorithm. All I see on Facebook Marketplace is women trying to sell their used or old bras. I'm guessing that would be one you wouldn't want to buy.
2: Yeah.
1: Yeah.
3: Is that a thing, Kel? Like, would you
2: I don't know. No, I would not buy personally
3: a used bra.
2: No.
1: Well, even for donations, they're asked to be either very gently used
2: or new
1: or tags on new.
2: Yeah.
3: For all undergarments.
2: Yes.
1: Yeah.
2: Oh,
1: yeah, okay.
2: My God. Especially underwear. Ooh.
3: Yeah. But yeah, the underwear thing I can see. Yeah.
2: Yeah.
1: Okay. Someone said, I told my boyfriend he cannot buy my engagement ring on Facebook Marketplace. That's amazing that like that you are concerned enough.
3: Right.
2: Yeah.
3: There's a line you cannot cross.
1: Yeah. Take a preventative measure.
2: Actually, I don't know. You get a better deal when you sell your engagement rings or diamonds and stuff on
3: Facebook?
2: Yes.
1: Instead of doing a pawn shop
2: or jewelry store, because diamonds depreciate so quickly. Yeah, you actually get a better deal.
1: Yeah.
2: Huh. Yeah.
1: Well, there you go.
2: There's a fun fact.
3: So for anyone getting divorced, they go to the marketplace, sell their diamonds?
2: Like, if we have some old diamonds just kicking around.
1: Hot tips for divorcees from Kelly Toll.
2: Yeah, just so letting people know.
1: Yeah.
2: Yeah.
1: You want to offload that ring from that schmuck?
2: Yeah.
1: Here's how to get a better deal. Todd has deals on buying things. Kelly has tips on selling things.
2: Yeah, exactly.
1: full circle here.
2: Yeah.
1: Now, what about used shoes? Because I bought used shoes at like thrift stores and stuff.
2: It depends on how used they are, I think.
1: Well, yeah. I mean, I don't think I'd buy ones like if they smell. Absolutely not.
2: Right. And you can tell by the pictures about how used they are.
1: Yeah. Fascinated by the guy who keeps getting bras for sale. That's what is going with your algorithm, sir?
2: Yeah, I think we know.
1: I think, the math doesn't just make itself.
2: Yeah, exactly.
1: I'm just saying, you know?
2: Yeah.
1: Wow, reusable diapers on Facebook Marketplace. Now, you know, that's one of those things that, you know, the cost of being a parent is way higher than anyone knows, right?
2: Mm-hmm.
1: Before you dive into it.
2: Yep.
1: So I totally understand why that

0: So,
1: it was, I have to tell you, though, you're kind of like being a little judgy, because you have to see, like, in my situation, I actually bought it and it didn't fit the bed that we had.
0: Okay.
1: It was, like, too big. And so we ended up, it got slept on once with a mattress, like a vinyl cover on it.
0: That's fine.
2: That's totally fine.
3: Yeah, that's different.
1: And then we sold it. So it was like brand new. And the person bought it, and it was fine.
0: Yeah, no,
3: well,
0: Tina,
3: that's a different story.
0: I wouldn't judge that. I would buy that myself, because I bet it was a good deal.
3: Yeah, well, that's like a brand new mattress.
1: I put a vinyl cover thing on, you know, one of those things that you around the mattress. So that was on it anyway.
4: To catch all the skin.
0: And I'm assuming, this is kind of personal, but it was not an eventful night, the one night that you slept on it.
2: Wow, this
3: you
2: is
3: didn't
2: definitely...
3: Break in,
0: Never mind. You don't have to answer
2: didn't celebrate.
0: That.
1: I've been married way too long.
3: Yeah, Tina.
0: Thank you, Tina. Man. We love you. Thanks for calling.
1: All right. Take care. Bye.
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1: What do you do when you make out with a coworker? It's The Blake Show with Kelly and Todd. So I don't know if it's a make out, but it says my coworker and I shared a kiss on a drunken night out. Oh God, what do I do? She's super cool. We go out all the time after work. I know I felt a little spark that night, but since then, neither of us have brought it up. How can I break the ice?
2: Oh, man. Man.
1: I mean, big difference depending on the size of the office.
2: Yes.
1: I'd say. It's easy to avoid this person. Although it sounds like he doesn't want to. It sounds like he's kind of like, there's a little something.
2: Yeah, right.
1: Felt a spark that night.
2: I'm sure he did.
1: Yeah.
2: Yeah, I just remembered. This happened to me. I just remembered this.
1: Oh, my God.
2: Man, those were the days. That was years and years and years ago. Man, how old was I? I was definitely in my 20s. Yep, this happened. We never addressed it.
1: You didn't?
2: Mm-mm.
1: It just happened and stayed at Bubba's?
2: Yeah. Not necessarily Bubba's, but it
1: foreplay?
2: Yeah. But it definitely happened.
1: Pearl?
2: Out of state.
1: OPT? Oh, out of state.
2: Out of state.
1: Oh, on a work trip.
2: But yep.
1: Was it just a kiss?
2: It was a work trip for sure. Yeah. You know, it was, and we never addressed it. And
1: note that you didn't answer my question.
2: Note that I didn't answer your question. And, you know, all I'm going to say is those were the days.
1: Look, oh, the good old days.
2: The good old days. This is part of having fun. And you're going to look back on this fella and just like I do and be like, heh, you're young, you're having fun. And I'm sure you're not the first one. You won't be the last one.
1: The good old days.
2: Man, I forgot about that.
1: Going out of town and shagging the coworkers.
2: I didn't say that.
1: You didn't.
2: I didn't say that. And weren't there a few work trips? And look. You know.
1: Just making my way through accounting.
2: Man.
1: Yeah.
2: Yeah. I'm sure I'm not the only one with a story like that.
1: Oh, no, not at all.
2: Oh, no. Yeah, no way.
1: Yeah, that's the thing. It's, you know, when you're young, it's...
2: Young and single.
1: I think, it's hard to tell if he's interested in dating. Like,
2: right.
1: If you're interested in dating, that's a whole different thing than like, oh, do we need to talk about this? Ugh. And if it's just like, oh, that was fun, then just leave it.
2: Yeah, don't ruin it.
1: You don't need to, you don't need to say, you know.
2: Right.
1: It's a night out.
2: Yep.
1: And if you want it to go somewhere farther,
2: sure.
1: then say something.
2: Yep.
1: But, say, you know, hey, do you want to go out when it's not after work?
2: Exactly. Yeah. Just, I think you can kind of like feel the vibe. Like work with this person every day. And, you know, if that's the situation that you do see this person every day, then you have to like weigh out those.
1: It is a little interesting to me that neither has said anything. Because that to me means you're worried about something.
2: Right.
1: You know?
2: Or it's like sort of you are both on the same page, you know?
1: Right. Like it happened. Well, that was nice. And we'll just keep doing what we were doing.
2: Yeah.
1: How about that?
2: Yep.
1: How about that little kiss?
2: Right. Yeah.
1: Gene, good morning.
3: Good morning. How are you?
1: Hey, good. By the way, 79 Coast, if you do want to add in your thoughts here.
3: I definitely think it depends on whether he wants to go anywhere or not.
1: Right.
3: But if they've gone out before together and nothing has ever happened, I think that he should just go, what was that all about?
1: Mm.
3: And depending on her answer, that's when he would either say, yeah, that was crazy, or that could be something.
1: Yeah. Mm-hmm. Oh, that's I like that.
2: Yeah.
1: That's a good approach.
2: He could even approach it the next time they're all out together, you know, after a drink, be like, oh, yeah.
1: We're going to have the same night we had the other night.
3: Are we going to do this again?
2: Yeah, exactly. Make a joke about it, and, you know, whatever.
1: Yeah.
2: Yeah.
1: Because if she immediately is like, no,
2: right.
1: You know, like, oh, no, we're not doing that again.
2: He can be like, yeah, no way.
1: Oh, yeah, I know. That'd be so weird. Yeah. You know?
2: Yeah.
1: You're like my sister, you know. But, yeah, if she's like, well, I don't know, we'll see. Then it's like, okay.
2: Yeah. Game on.
1: Got my answer.
3: Exactly.
1: Pucker up, Buttercup.
2: Yeah, exactly.
1: Thank you, Gene.
3: Have a great day, guys.
1: You too. Yeah. Yeah, what do you want? If you want something serious, then, you know, you do have to, God forbid, communicate.
2: Yeah, exactly.
1: But if you're just like, yeah, let's just feel it out, then just feel it out. And yeah. Look, there's no harm in a little fun, you know.
2: That's right.
1: We just had this whole conversation about the rules and about code and about this and that.
2: Yep.
1: You know, screw it. Just have a little fun.
2: Exactly.
1: You know?
2: Yep.
1: As long as you're not hurting anybody.
2: Yeah, exactly.
1: Then whatever.
2: Sometimes you find yourself in the Cape on a work trip. Have fun!
1: Right. Well, thank God work's paying for this. I didn't even use my room. I love that with each minute that passes, we get...
2: I know! Can we go to commercial?
1: Another minor detail. Now we've got the location. I feel like if we carry this segment on for like another 3 or 4 minutes, we'll get a name and an address.
2: It's like 25 years ago.
1: Yeah.
2: Yeah.
1: So if it was baseball.
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4: The weekend is here, and it will be a comfortable one. For our Saturday, a mix of sunshine and clouds. There's a chance you get a brief sprinkle or passing shower, but most of the day will be dry. It will be breezy, highs in the lower 70s. Overnight tonight, temps drop into the 50s, and then for our Sunday, partly to at times mostly cloudy skies with a chance for an afternoon shower or a rumble of thunder. High temperatures on Sunday in the lower 70s. Then on Monday, we start dry. There may be some rain late in the day. I'm News Center Maine meteorologist Ryan Breton for Coast 93.1.
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1: This is a great topic. It's kind of a vent from a woman. Basically, she wants to know if there are other people out there who feel the need to shower before they leave the house, no matter what they're leaving the house for.
2: Oh, no.
1: Including a dump run. Okay?
3: Oh, boy.
1: So she says, my husband treats a trip to the dump like a red carpet event. I'm losing my mind. I love him, but I'm waiting for him, as I type this, to finish his shower before taking the trash to the dump. We could be leaving for anything. Running behind for a party, got a shower. 5-minute run to the store, late for child pickup. Whatever it is, he doesn't leave the house without having to shower.
2: Okay.
1: Am I alone here? 79 Coast, if you want to jump into this. 207-792-6278. Although I will say in his defense, now, first of all, if I'm going to be somewhere social, I would like to be clean.
3: Yeah.
1: And have like my hair not bedhead.
3: Right.
1: You know?
3: Yeah.
1: But if I'm just going to the dump, you know, I throw a hat on, it's fine.
2: Yeah.
1: But in his defense, I will say that in my town, the dump is a little bit of a social event.
2: Is it really?
1: Yeah. I mean,
3: you do like a dump run.
1: I do.
3: Yeah. Yeah.
1: I do. Everyone kind of sees each other. And,
3: yep.
1: Oh, hey, Becky, how you doing? Oh, there's Bob. Hey, Bob.
3: Yep.
1: You know, everyone kind of knows each other and.
3: Yep.
1: People to catch up a little bit.
3: I have heard that about, not just from you,
1: yeah.
3: From other people, that like the dump at certain places, that's where it's at.
1: I bet there are some guys, because, you know, it's stereotypically it falls on the guy to do the dump run, right? Mm-hmm. And of course, there are plenty of women who do. But you know, it's kind of like the guy's like, this is my thing.
3: Yeah.
1: You know,
2: right.
1: Don't take that from me.
3: Yeah.
1: I got to do my dump run.
3: Yep.
1: I think there are probably some people who look forward to it.
3: Yeah. I think so, too.
2: I bet they make their coffee.
3: Yep.
2: And they hop in their truck.
3: It's like, yep.
2: And they're gone for 45 minutes to an hour.
1: Yep.
3: Yep. I totally agree.
2: Swing in the swap shop. See if there's anything interesting in there that they can grab for free.
1: Oh, yeah.
3: Chit chat.
2: Be on their way.
3: Mm-hmm.
1: The freebie barn.
3: Saturday or Sunday morning thing. Yes.
1: Yeah.
3: 100%.
1: You know what's funny is the freebie barn, you know, they don't take everything.
3: Right.
1: But there is no rejection like being rejected from the freebie barn.
3: Oh. Well, you don't want this?
1: You know?
3: What do you mean?
1: Like, I feel like it's easier to go up and ask someone to dance at prom than it is to go up to the freebie barn with an item they may not take. No, I'm sorry. You know, it's like, how insulting
2: You're
1: is
2: like,
1: that?
2: Wait,
1: it's
2: what?
1: Like, no, we're not even going to hold your stuff to give away for free.
3: Yeah.
1: That's how bad it is.
3: It's like you're going to sell it. Like, are you kidding me? Do you know what this does?
1: Yeah.
3: Yeah.
2: Do you know what this is worth?
3: Multi-use.
1: Right. Yeah.
2: I could have had a tag sale, but no.
1: Yeah. I'm bringing this here.
3: I'm going to show you. I'm going to go do a yard sale, and I'm going to sell this for $20.
1: Yeah.
3: Okay?
1: Yeah. So, back to the shower thing. 79 Coast. Anyone have a partner who will not leave the house without putting themselves together? Because I think of this as more of a female stereotype, you know? Like women who are like,
2: sure.
1: No, I got to have my hair done. I got to do my makeup. I'm not going anywhere in public. I don't care if it's the grocery store or the dump.
3: Yeah.
1: Without looking my best.
3: Yeah.
1: Sounds like she's getting frustrated with the timing. It sounds, I don't think it's a shower issue. It's a timing issue.
3: Yeah, exactly.
2: Right.
3: Yeah.
2: I mean, maybe he just needs to plan better. Like, if he knows he's not going out of the house, you know, without getting himself clean, like, just start your process a little sooner.
1: Right.
3: Right.
1: Yeah. Right. It's not like you go, you know, oh, yeah, we got to go, honey. It's like, oh, God, I'm forgetting something. Oh, right, I haven't bathed.
3: Yeah. That would drive me crazy. I'm like, are you kidding me?
2: I mean, I'm sure he's a quick shower. I'm sure
3: that's the other thing. Yeah.
1: I mean, this is not a shower problem. This is a time management. And believe me, as someone who struggles with time management, I can tell you this is not a shower problem. This is a time management problem.
3: I will say if like Jay has to like jump in the shower, like he's the last one to get ready, I could get annoyed by that. But then I'll remember when Jay, it's pretty quick. He doesn't really have much to do, you know, whereas if I'm going to be like, I'm going to jump in the shower. That would drive him crazy, and he would have...
1: See you in an hour.
3: Yes, I could understand where he would be annoyed by that.
1: You got a lot more things to do.
3: I have a lot more things, yes.
2: Well, then you got to... Do you blow dry your hair, too?
3: Oh, yeah. I have the whole shebang. Yeah.
2: Right.
1: Oh, yes. Can I tell you, it was a stupid argument with the teenager at some point over the weekend?
3: Oh, yeah.
1: We were not running
3: just
1: late
3: one?
1: For anything. It was based on when she wanted to go to the pool on her own timeline based on the stupid UV.
3: Oh.
1: The sun's out all day, honey. Okay.
3: Oh my God, Riley used to do the UV.
1: Oh my God. Okay. Well, get on a bike and you can go over there and we'll see you there, okay?
2: I got a UV comment this weekend too.
1: Oh, you did? God, it's so
3: you're
1: dumb.
3: Bringing me back.
2: It was Saturday and Lila was like, "Dad, UV's 9 today. I'm going to get tan." I'm like, "What?"
1: I know. You're going to get tan no matter what.
2: Any day, Lila.
1: Yeah.
2: Yeah. The sun's out. You're going to get tan.
1: It's a new thing with TikTok.
2: It's
1: right?
2: So stupid. Yeah.
1: So she was not, it was not on her time. And we were like, it's a Saturday. We don't have to be anywhere at any particular time. We're going to try to get our stuff done quickly and get to the pool when we can, you know. And then she said, and then I hear, "I don't know why you have to blow dry your hair to go to the pool." And I said, "Well, first of all, it doesn't matter." and second of all, it takes me 30 seconds.
3: 30 seconds, right. Do you see how much hair I have?
1: It's actually, I'm going to blow your mind right now. It's actually faster than it is. Instead, I'll
2: air dry.
1: I'll just air dry next time.
2: Even longer.
1: Okay? It's like, worry about
3: you
1: yourself,
3: done that.
1: Okay?
3: You should have just sat down and been like, "You know what? Instead, I'll sit here."
1: Yeah. I'm just going to sit here and wait for the UV to pass us by. Right. Oh, I heard it's only an H. Oh, missed that.
3: Oh,
1: the UV's a 9. Okay, it's an 8. Tell me the difference. Do you even know what UV stands for? I bet you don't. I'm just saying.
3: I bet you don't.
0: Let's go.
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0: on.
1: It's Coast 93.1, The Blake Show with Kelly and Todd. We talked about this woman who caught her boyfriend on Grindr, which is the gay dating or gay hookup app. But he said it was because of some sort of Madonna presale that she did through the app, which was a thing. So we talked about that. And then we get this text. Listen to this. It says, a friend of mine just told me his friend just found out her fiance has been using Grindr. So her fiance, yeah. Guy, has been using Grindr for its intended use.
0: Mm. My friend fiance. Is a,
1: yeah.
0: Oh,
1: God. They're supposed to get married at the end of the month.
0: Oh, my God. Everything's planned. Everything's booked. Everything's purchased.
1: My friend is a groomsman in the wedding. So do you call the wedding off?
0: Yes.
1: Yeah?
0: Yes.
1: Yeah.
0: Yes. Oh, my God.
1: I mean, assuming that he's using Grindr and actually meeting guys, like, forget the gay thing. First of all, that's just cheating.
0: Right.
1: And
0: I mean,
1: second of
0: even
1: all,
0: if,
1: what's
0: he,
1: the...
0: if he's just looking, you put a pause. You put a pause on the wedding. You may not might not have to call it off, but you pause.
1: Yeah. I mean, now look, there's a chance that he's bisexual, you know.
0: Sure.
1: And maybe you can still have a perfectly fine marriage, you know. Just because someone's bisexual doesn't mean they have to be with both people all the time.
0: No, absolutely not.
1: You
0: but
1: know, he can
0: this
1: still
0: is
1: commit.
0: Something that she doesn't know about.
1: Right.
0: And they're about to get married.
1: It's a big secret.
0: Huge. Pause.
1: Yeah.
0: You cannot get married in a month and not ever know this about your partner.
1: Yeah.
0: It's the same thing if he's on a dating app. It doesn't matter if he's bisexual or not. If he's on a dating app, he's on a dating app, period, and he's about to get married in 3 weeks. So this is a whole other level to that dating app, but regardless.
1: Okay, wait, what? Someone texted, my husband once joined Farmers Only, just people watching.
0: Is that what he told you?
1: Okay, but it's a dating app. Like,
0: Okay. I will say this. If he joined Farmers Only and you both were doing the people watching together,
1: yeah,
0: that's one thing. Like, I have been...
1: But who does that?
0: Well, it's you could... I've never been on, like, I have... The last dating app I was on was Match.com and eHarmony, right? I have always wanted to see these dating apps. Have I signed up for it and looked? No. But have Jay and I been like, could I see
1: looking
0: it?
1: For a third?
0: No. But like, but you always talk about it like, oh, we should sign up and look and just swipe to see who's on there, right? Because
1: right.
0: It's
1: well,
0: a curiosity thing.
1: Yeah.
0: I've been with Jay for almost 20 years, right?
1: No, so, I think that's common. There are a lot of people who have been in a relationship for a long time.
0: Just wondering
1: and got
0: what
1: together before all the apps.
0: Yeah, just see what it's like. What are they like? What was the whole thing, right? Not because you're looking. So I can see if this woman is saying, like, he signed up for Farmers Only, but if you were with him and did it, that's
1: she said,
0: one thing.
1: She specifically said he didn't hide it from me.
0: There you go. Okay. But if he's saying, oh, I signed up just to look and you didn't know, that's a whole thing.
1: Right, right.
0: That's a whole other ball of wax.
1: So what do we do about the Grindr guy?
0: Okay.
1: I mean, now, is there someone who can talk to him? I mean, because, look, now we're on, as a gay person,
0: yeah,
1: I feel it's important to say that everyone is on their own timeline as far as coming out
0: yes.
1: goes. And discovering, I mean, there are some people who do not discover that they are attracted to the same gender mm-hmm. or whatever part of the LGBTQ+ spectrum, you know, they're on.
0: Mm-hmm.
1: There are plenty of people who feel like they've been in the wrong body their entire lives,
0: uh-huh.
1: you know, and transition late in life in their 40s or 50s or higher.
0: Yep.
1: So this is not something that is like a, you know, unheard of.
0: Right.
1: But there's a timeline here. You're supposed to get married in a couple weeks.
0: Yeah. Tell me if I'm wrong if I did this. Feel free. If I was this girl and I was about to get married and I found this about my fiance.
1: That the fiance is on Grindr.
0: That the fiance is on Grindr. My instinct after I freaked out would be I would have one of my friends who is gay. I would talk to one of my friends who is gay about this.
1: Yeah.
0: That would be my instinct.
1: If they can talk to, I mean,
0: yeah,
1: you know, I feel bad for the guy because clearly this is something that he is feeling or thinking and,
0: yeah,
1: and is still hiding it and not, I mean, I'm sure he's unsure about the wedding.
0: Right.
1: Right. Actually,
0: I don't even know if I would make this a public, quote, public thing. I don't think I would even, I don't even know if I would talk to my girlfriends or family. I think what I would do is internalize, freak out, and I think I would probably talk to someone in my life who's part of the LGBTQ community and be like, I want your help and I want your advice, and what do I do from here?
1: Even if he didn't actually hook up with anyone.
0: Sure.
1: Now there are cases where someone did, like in this particular text, which says, I went through this with my boyfriend. I gave him the benefit of the doubt that he was bi.
0: Yeah.
1: It's been 3 years. I just found out he's been seeing a guy behind my back the whole relationship.
0: Oh.
1: So because I'm gay and I know people who couldn't admit it to themselves, but would try to figure it out while they were still in a relationship.
0: Right.
1: You know, I feel for him. Mm-hmm. But also, you've violated the trust in your relationship.
0: Totally.
1: You know? We'll end it on this text. It says, what the F is farmers whatever? So that's it's a website that's for farmers.
0: Yeah.
1: To date.
0: Yeah.
1: If you want to date other farmers. Farmers only.
0: Yeah.
1: I don't know if there's a gay farmers only. That would be a very niche.
0: I bet.
1: Very niche app, but who knows, maybe.
0: Hey, farmers got a long day and an early day.
1: You know what they should call the gay farmers app? Hey.
0: That's good.
1: A roll in the hay.
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3: The weekend is here, and it will be a comfortable one. For our Saturday, a mix of sunshine and clouds. There's a chance you get a brief sprinkle or passing shower, but most of the day will be dry. It will be breezy, highs in the lower 70s. Overnight tonight, temps drop into the 50s, and then for our Sunday, partly to at times mostly cloudy skies with a chance for an afternoon shower or a rumble of thunder. High temperatures on Sunday in the lower 70s. Then on Monday, we start dry. There may be some rain late in the day. I'm News Center Maine meteorologist Ryan Breton for Coast 93.1.
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0: 25.
1: Mm-hmm.
0: I get it for college.
2: At higher numbers.
0: See, here's the thing. I'm so torn about this because part of me is like, we have to cut the cord. You know, there's a point where you have to let your kids be independent. It's really important for the rest of their lives. At the same time, the other side of my brain is like, we have safety tools now that we didn't have a long time ago.
1: Yeah.
2: Yeah.
0: And if we had them a long time ago, we probably would have used them then, too.
1: Yes. Yes. We would have.
0: You know, like,
1: yeah.
0: I mean, between Ring cameras and tracking and all the other ways that we can
2: chips
0: use.
2: Chips that you put in dogs. And even some, sure, they'll be in humans someday so that if you lose your dog, you can find it, you know?
1: Yep.
2: Like, I don't know.
1: Yeah.
0: Can you chip your kids?
1: Yeah. I'm sure you
2: I'm
1: can.
2: I'm sure it's going to be an option.
1: Yeah, I'm sure you can.
2: You know, at some point, if it isn't already.
1: Yeah.
0: Oh, that's funny. Someone texted, I have Life 360 with my 90-year-old mom because she's, you know, out and about, independent, but I like to keep tabs.
1: Yeah.
0: I didn't even think of that. That makes sense, too.
1: Yeah. I definitely got worried when Riley went to college for her first year. I actually became less helicoptery, but because I wanted her to know that I wasn't going to be, you know, up her butt, and I wanted her to live her life. So I gave her the option. I told her, you're an adult now. You can turn it off. I don't need to see your location. But I also said, you know, I want to be there if you need me. Same thing like you said, Todd, like if you get into a situation that you need me or if there's a safety thing or if, you know.
0: But do you track her?
1: She said, I'm not going to turn it off. You can. So even at 22.
0: But you gave her the option.
1: I gave her the option. Yeah. I
2: love that.
1: But I also said, so she said, no, I'm going to keep it on. And then I also said, hey, listen, if there's ever a time you're at a party and you don't want me to know you're there, turn it off. I don't care. I'm never going to say, where are you? You know, or why is your location off?
2: Right.
1: And still to this day, I never have. And we follow each other and I ask no questions. She tells me nothing. And that's just.
0: See, no, I like that. What the funny thing is, like, because you get a notification if they turn it off, right?
1: No,
2: no,
1: no. It's just in our chat.
2: So.
1: Like it will appear in our chat. And no, I don't even think it doesn't even do that anymore.
0: Because if it were me, if I see them turn it off, that's what would make me worry.
2: right.
0: You know,
2: I'd be like, what are they up to?
1: Yeah.
0: Well,
1: no.
0: And did they turn it off?
1: Right.
2: True. That
0: or did
2: too.
0: Someone else?
1: Yeah.
2: Yeah.
1: Yeah.
0: You know what I mean?
2: Like,
1: but I think when I gave her the option of get off, and she didn't take it, and then she has that. I think it just right there, it shows her that I'm not going to helicopter.
2: Yeah. You're not going to be like, calling her up. Well, I see you're about to walk into that bar right there, and you're only 20 years old. How are you getting in?
1: Exactly.
2: You know, turn around, kid.
1: Yeah.
2: You know, something like, you're not going to do that.
1: No, and I never
0: did. Okay, we're not, but we all know parents who would.
1: Exactly.
0: So if you have a propensity to be that parent, then your kids might need to draw a boundary with you.
1: Yeah.
2: Right.
1: Yes.
2: But also, like, you know, say they do go off to college and you're tracking them and like they're at it, like, you know, they're out at a bar until whatever, 2 a.m. on a Tuesday.
1: Mm-hmm.
2: And that becomes like a pattern. And then their grades come in at the end of the semester and they kind of suck. And it's going to be like, well, you know what? Maybe you should have been staying in on a Tuesday night and studying instead of, you know, missing your Wednesday morning 8 o'clock class.
1: Yep.
2: Right. You know, I don't know. It's just having more intelligence and having more intel on them, I feel like it helps long term.
0: Someone said, texted, this is funny, said, I love it. I love to know where everyone is. If I hear about an accident or something, I can look real quick to see where everyone is and make sure they're okay.
1: Mm-hmm.
0: This actually happened with someone I know. So the mom was in an accident. She I don't know what happened, but she went off the road.
1: Yeah.
0: And it actually could have been a really bad accident. She was very lucky. But the family found out about it because of Life 360.
1: Yeah.
2: Interesting.
0: So they got an alert before she even had a chance to reach out and say, hey, I just got into an accident. I'm okay.
1: Yeah.
0: So that actually ended up being helpful.
1: Sure.
0: But so anyway, this person texted, I like to know where people are. If there's an accident, I can check. Or like, you know, if I'm wondering if they're at the grocery store and they need to grab something, I can check and say, hey, can you grab this while you're there?
1: Mm-hmm.
0: If we have family get-togethers, I use it because my mom is always the last to leave because she's the life of the party. And I like to wake up the next morning and see what time mom got home. It's a little role reversal there, right?
1: Yeah, that's right.
2: Great.
0: How late was mom at partying?
2: Yeah.
0: Let's see.
1: Oh, my God.
0: Okay, here's another way it backfires. One more text before we wrap it up. It says, my youngest teenager tracks my location.

0: location like it's her freaking job. Just to know if I'm popping in and out of stores and can I pick things up for her.
1: Oh my god.
2: Uh-huh. Oh my god.
0: Yeah, see? Sometimes it's not all it's cracked up to be.
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0: Oh, look at the time. It's fun fact time on Coast 93.1. Did you know there's a difference between West Coast and East Coast butter?
6: What? We're back on the butter.
1: Oh,
6: huh?
1: My God, you guys.
6: We're going
1: butter.
6: Back to butter.
1: Oh,
0: this blew
1: butter
0: my mind.
1: Boys.
6: Here
0: you,
6: we go.
0: No, but have you heard this?
1: No.
6: No, I have not.
0: Okay.
1: What is the difference?
0: I've never heard this either.
6: Because the dairy cows are different? They eat different grass or something?
0: No.
1: Oh, that may. Right. Oh.
6: What do we got?
0: That's a good guess, though.
6: What do we got?
0: It's way less interesting than that.
6: Okay.
0: It's just two different shapes, two different stick shapes of butter. East Coast butter is probably what we all think of when we think of a stick of butter.
1: East Coast butter is a little tougher.
0: West Coast butter is already soft.
1: Huh?
0: East Coast butter is like a regular stick of butter, like when you think of a stick of butter.
1: Yeah.
0: Have you ever seen the sticks of butter, not that are the half sticks, because you can get those.
1: Yeah.
6: Yes.
0: But the ones that are shorter and bigger, like short, they're
6: like stumpy.
0: Kind of more stumpy. Yeah. They call them West Coast stubbies.
6: Are you being serious?
0: Yes. That's why I wanted to bring
1: West
0: this up
1: Coast
0: because
1: stubbers?
0: This blew my mind. It's such a stupid thing to blow your mind. But so East Coast butter is just under 5 inches long, 4.8 inches long. West Coast butter is just over 3 inches long. Okay.
6: Hmm.
0: But wider. It's like a stubbier butter.
1: So they're like short kings.
0: It's the same amount of butter.
1: Okay.
0: It's just a different shape. So it's like if you took it and compressed it and then...
6: Is the packaging the same?
0: Well,
6: can't
0: no, because it's two different sizes.
6: Right. It
0: so
6: can't be.
0: The reason this is a prop... This is something that people, of course, on TikTok are like, did you know there was a difference between East Coast and West Coast butter?
6: Okay.
0: You know? I didn't realize until I tried to put my West Coast butter in an East Coast butter dish, which actually...
1: Yeah, you need a whole new dish.
0: It actually, depending on how tight, I mean, a lot of butter dishes are kind of, you know, you have enough space in there. But yeah, some of them won't fit the other butter. So like a West Coast butter dish may be shorter and like square and taller.
6: Yeah.
0: But it wouldn't fit the length...
6: A long stick.
0: Of right.
6: Wow.
0: This is a whole ploy just to get Todd to say a long stick.
1: Yep.
6: Success.
0: But no, this is true. You've never heard this before, right?
1: No.
6: I lived in San Francisco for 2 years.
0: Right.
6: I don't remember butter being different. And that would be something I would remember because I eat a lot of butter. You know,
0: as
6: like,
0: a butter connoisseur.
1: Yeah, right.
6: I can't believe I don't remember it.
0: I can't believe...
1: It's not stubby butter.
0: West Coast butter.
1: I can't believe it's a stubby butter.
0: So I get, I mean, okay, if you think, like, a lot of butter is in a national brand, so that's probably all the same size. Like
6: Land O' Lakes.
0: Yeah, exactly. Well, Land O' Lakes actually is, it's funny you say that, because in my butter, in my butter deep dive, I learned that Land O' Lakes is one of the few companies that still makes both East Coast butter and West Coast butter.
6: How about that?
0: So they, you know, and it's, I imagine there will be a point where they don't buy, like, what's the point of having two different shapes?
6: Right.
0: You know?
1: Yeah, exactly.
0: Everything's all so nationalized.
1: What
0: and,
1: a
0: you know.
1: Pain in the butter.
0: What a pain in the butter. Yeah. And it just be, if you're nerdy like I am and you're curious why, it's because the machine that shapes and packs the butter was developed on the East Coast, which was doing dairy production first. Later, when the West Coast started doing dairy production, there weren't any of these machines left, so they had to make their own, which made the butter a different shape.
6: Okay, let me ask you this.
0: Yes.
6: Do West Coast butter sticks have the tablespoon notches on the pack, on the packaging for each stick?
1: Because
6: I need that when
1: in
6: I'm
1: measuring,
0: when you're cooking,
6: measuring
0: yeah.
6: and stuff.
0: I am pretty like, sure they do. It probably depends
6: well, they
0: on the brand.
6: Better. I mean, how else can you do recipes? Their chocolate chip cookies must suck out there.
1: That's true. That's very,
6: you know?
1: Yeah, exactly. Yeah.
0: Why is this chocolate chip cookie so buttery and flat?
1: Exactly. Well, yeah. I use a stubby butter.
0: Yeah, it's a right. You stubbed it? Oh, man.
1: Did you get the wrong
0: you
1: butter?
0: Stubbed the butter?
1: Well, this is why my cookies
0: you
1: are a mess.
0: Stubbed the cookie, yeah. Hmm. Well, there you go. There's your fun fact about butter for the
1: day.
0: Well,
1: that's very interesting.
0: Isn't it kind of interesting now? See,
1: it
0: you're
1: is
0: making
1: very
0: fun of me, but
1: I
0: now I'm like, oh. Well, who knew?
1: No.
6: Well, there's a European style of butter, too.
1: Oh,
6: a different
1: God.
6: European shape.
1: What?
6: Now that I'm Googling this.
0: It's the same. It just has natural hair.
6: So gross.
0: It's just not shaved.
1: Ew.
0: Shaved.
1: Oh.
0: Yeah.
1: Oh,
0: it's the
1: butter.
0: Same as East Coast butter. It just has hairy armpits.
3: 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Coast 93.1. Who needs a weather app when you've got the latest local forecast from News Center Maine?
2: The weekend is here and it will be a comfortable one. For our Saturday, a mix of sunshine and clouds. There's a chance you get a brief sprinkle or passing shower, but most of the day will be dry. It will be breezy, highs in the lower 70s. Overnight tonight, temps drop into the 50s. And then for our Sunday, partly to at times mostly cloudy skies with a chance for an afternoon shower or a rumble of thunder. High temperatures on Sunday in the lower 70s. Then on Monday, we start dry. There may be some rain late in the day. I'm News Center Maine meteorologist Ryan Breton for Coast 93.1.
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1: All right, Todd versus Kelly.
2: Oh, boy.
1: Todd versus Kelly.
2: Oh, well, well.
3: Did you see that coming, Kel?
1: Okay, here you go. Toy Story 5 is out.
2: Mm-hmm.
1: Toy Story 5. So they did a survey on our favorite. Let me make sure I phrase this right. Is it favorite characters from Toy Story? Hold on, let me make sure I have this right.
4: I don't know any of them.
1: Best characters. Okay, so best Toy Story characters.
2: No.
1: Okay? So survey says Woody is number one.
2: All right. Crap. Well, you took one.
1: Number two is Buzz.
2: Oh, come on!
1: Those are easy.
2: Yeah. Well.
4: No, they're not, dude. I don't know any. I didn't even know those guys.
2: Oh, no. I don't know if I know anymore.
4: No.
2: Oh, God.
1: Okay.
2: This is going to be the worst.
1: Let's see how this goes.
4: Good luck, Cal.
5: Got a friend in me.
1: Okay. So what's number three?
2: Oh, come on.
1: Sheriff Woody, number one. Number two, Buzz Lightyear.
2: You're going to have to help us.
1: The third favorite.
4: I'm sorry, Blake. I don't know.
1: You don't have to get the names right, even if you say the figures or whatever.
4: Okay. Isn't there like a little dog or something? Like a little fluffy, like teddy bear or something.
2: Well, he said the dog.
1: Are these real guesses?
4: There a little dog? I'll go little dog.
2: Yeah. Jay and I were going to be that for Halloween.
1: Wait a minute. Hold on.
4: What?
1: Let me see. Todd is up 3 points on the big
4: Kelly
1: board.
4: Gets to go so first. So she can have dog if she wants dog.
2: Oh. No, I'm going to guess the pig.
1: The pig.
2: The piggy bank guy.
1: Oh, what's his name?
4: You don't even know.
2: He's the.
1: Is it Ham? Ham.
2: It's Ham.
1: Ham, yeah.
2: Yeah.
1: Ham is number five.
2: Oh, crap.
4: Oh, boy. Okay. I'll go dog.
1: Slinky dog.
2: Slinky. I swear to God.
1: This is amazing.
4: Amazing.
2: This is
1: what happens to Kelly every time.
2: This is crazy.
4: You had it. I gave it to you.
2: I gave it back to you. And I was going to dress up like that for Halloween. What's wrong with me?
1: I know.
2: Oh my God.
1: That would have been a great costume, but also the most annoying costume.
2: Yeah, it was amazing, though. Man, we would have knocked everyone's socks off.
1: Who was the front?
2: Me.
1: Okay.
2: Yeah.
4: Wow.
1: And then Jay was in the back.
4: I think that's a personal question.
2: Yeah.
1: And what about in the dog?
2: Oh, man.
1: Yeah, Slinky Dog. And then Rex, who's the dinosaur.
2: Oh, Rex, yeah. And then the girl Woody.
1: The girl Woody? Jessie?
2: Yeah. Jessie, yeah.
1: Jessie's on there.
2: The dinosaur.
1: Mrs. Potato Head and Mr. Potato Head.
2: Yep.
1: The little green alien in the claw.
2: Yes, yep.
1: They were on there. Bo Peep.
4: Bo Peep. Yep. How's Shrek not on the list?
1: Shrek is not in Toy Story. That's...
4: Oh.
1: A different movie. Okay. And,
4: there you go.
1: And a different studio altogether.
2: Yeah.
4: Okay. great.
1: Although, it's kind of like when I said, what is America's favorite dinosaur? And Kelly guessed donkey. From
2: what?
1: Shrek.
2: Don't give me what. You just guessed Shrek from Toy Story.
0: Let's go. 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
1: You know, we always joke that you want to take the edge off, you want to calm your nerves before a first date. What do?
2: Have a drink.
1: Yeah.
2: Yeah.
1: Well, what were you going to say, Todd?
3: I wasn't going to say anything. I mean, I'm just wondering where you're going with this,
1: well,
3: I guess.
1: A dating expert says a better idea for pre-date nerves is, instead of having a drink, to do this.
2: I'm not saying
1: I think
2: it.
1: Todd knows what it is.
2: I'm not saying
3: it. Is it really about Mary?
1: Is this something about Mary?
3: Frank Kelly, yeah.
1: Yes.
2: Uh-huh.
3: No way.
1: But aim better, though.
3: Yeah.
1: Oh, my God. That is one of the best movie scenes.
3: It's hilarious.
1: Ever. And he can't find it. And he's like, yeah. Where did it go? Where did it go? And then he answers the door, and she's like, oh, you have something on your ear.
2: Oh,
1: is that hair gel?
2: Oh, let me just.
1: And then her hair's sticking straight, too.
3: Yeah, that's amazing.
1: Who thought of that?
3: A sicko.
1: Yeah. Or someone who would happen to, you know.
2: Yeah, exactly.
1: But yeah, the dating, let me pull up, what her specific thing. Yeah. Which does make sense. Cause the thing with having alcohol is it can, you know, it doesn't necessarily put you in the best state of mind, or it's very easy to overdo it.
2: I was just going to say there's a fine line.
1: Yeah.
2: Where you become ridiculous.
1: Yeah.
2: Yep.
1: Like, how many times have we heard stories like, oh my God, well, my date got drunk and,
2: too tipsy and too much.
1: Yep. And then if the date's going really well and you want the date to continue and you've had too much to drink, certain things don't work as well.
2: Yeah, exactly.
1: So, but the majority, so in this thing, it says, her name's Dr. Mindy, who says that when you do shoot your shot, so to speak.
2: Wow.
1: That releases dopamine and endorphins that can help boost confidence and mental clarity.
3: There you go.
1: So it's almost like if you do that kind of shot.
2: Wow.
1: It's like an upper, you know, compared to alcohol, which is a downer, you know.
3: Interesting.
1: Yeah.
2: Hmm.
1: So it can promote relaxation.
3: I was going to say, it kind of settles your nerves a little bit.
1: And emotional
3: anxiety.
1: Safety. Yeah. Yeah. So.
2: Wow. Wow.
1: There you go.
3: Alrighty.
1: We just have to find a better way to say. I mean, there are so many euphemisms for doing it, and some are specific to men.
2: Yes,
1: you know, like the you know, choking, you know, or whatever. A lot of them have to do, you know,
2: with chickens.
1: With what men do when they want to relax.
2: Uh huh.
1: You know.
2: Yep.
1: Enjoy themselves.
2: Yeah.
3: Right. But let's be honest, like, women do it too.
1: Yes.
2: Yeah,
1: so we need a general euphemism that can apply to both.
2: Okay.
1: That's still like.
3: Well, I mean, you could just use the technical term,
1: which
3: masturbate.
1: I didn't think Todd would say it.
2: What? This is new, Todd.
3: What? He taught what?
2: Wow, this is 50.
3: I mean, you learned that in health class in like sixth grade.
1: Right.
2: That's right.
1: Say it again, Todd. What was that word?
3: I didn't know. You got it one time. Not my fault you weren't ready with the record button.
2: Yeah, exactly. You tell him, Todd.
1: I just wanted a clearer version. You know?
3: Oh, man.
2: Yeah. Take that, Blake. You got it once.
1: I'm sure I have plenty of clips.
3: I would imagine.
1: Yeah.
2: Oh, my God, Todd. Yeah, I would imagine you have plenty of clips.
1: Well, okay. Well, there you go. So there's your hot tip.
2: Okay.
1: If anyone listening has a date coming up, then...
2: Have some alone time.
1: Yeah. You don't need to do a shot. Just...
2: Give yourself one.
3: Wow.
2: Oh,
1: right.
2: Boy. Wow.
1: What Kelly said.
2: Yeah.
3: Right.
1: Yeah.
2: Yeah.
1: Well, there you go. Don't say you didn't learn nothing from this show.
2: Yeah.
1: Okay? We're all about education.
3: Also, you're welcome.
1: Yes.
2: Yeah.
1: And yes. And that way, hey, you know what? If you do it to yourself before the date, you know, at least at the end of the night, even if the date doesn't go well, you still got lucky.
2: Yeah.
3: You did.
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4: The weekend is here, and it will be a comfortable one. For our Saturday, a mix of sunshine and clouds. There's a chance you get a brief sprinkle or passing shower, but most of the day will be dry. It will be breezy, highs in the lower 70s. Overnight tonight, temps drop into the 50s. And then for our Sunday, partly to at times mostly cloudy skies with a chance for an afternoon shower or a rumble of thunder. High temperatures on Sunday in the lower 70s. Then on Monday, we start dry. There may be some rain late in the day. I'm News Center Maine meteorologist Ryan Breton for Coast 93.1.
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0: 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If you missed just a minute, you may have missed this.
1: Dumb argument with the teenager this weekend was about getting to the pool on time for the peak UV.
2: Oh,
1: the sun's out all day, honey. Okay. And she's yelling at me for blow drying my hair. Takes me 30 seconds.
2: 30 seconds, right. Do you see how much hair I have?
1: It's actually faster than it is. I'll just air dry next time.
3: You'll be here even longer.
1: Okay? It's like, worry about yourself, okay?
2: You should have just sat down and been like, you know what? Instead, I'll sit.

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1: 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I'm just going to sit here and wait for the UV to pass us by.
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1: Coast 93.1, The Blake Show with Kelly and Todd. What do we think about this? It has to do with something that happened long in his past that he shared with her, and now it's making her question, is this the guy for me? It has to do with how he lost his V card. Okay.
2: Mm-hmm.
1: So her question is basically, am I wrong for, it sounds like she's already kind of leaning towards rejecting him, or maybe has already. But the reason, I mean, I can read you the whole message, but it comes down to, at some point on a first date, they end up talking about virginity, and which is a lot.
2: Wow.
1: That's a lot.
2: That's a big topic.
1: Yeah. He said, you know, listen, don't judge me. I want to, you know.
2: Oof, when it starts like that.
1: Then you know it's going to be good, right?
2: Good stuff. Yeah.
1: Lost his virginity at age 21 to a prostitute. So she says, I acted unbothered and we moved on. He asked me on a second date. I agreed because face-to-face it was kind of awkward. And I kept thinking about that little story and it kind of grossed me out. And I ended up canceling, said I just felt there was, you know, more friend vibes. I feel bad that I said I wouldn't judge him and then I did. But would that bother anyone else?
2: What idiot says that on a first date?
1: Well, that's a lot to unload on a first date. That's like, a good point. Yeah.
2: What?
1: That's when you just say, oh, I was 21. Long story.
3: Yeah, exactly.
2: Like, who said? Wow. That's
3: You don't have to reveal it all.
2: Yeah, exactly. Holy moly. Because
1: that is a, like, if someone told me that, now I'm an inquisitive person. I would have been like, tell me more. Like, where was this?
2: Yeah.
1: How did you meet this person? Were you alone?
3: Yeah, there's a lot.
1: There's a lot,
2: that's a big confession on a first date.
1: Yeah, it's just...
2: there was nothing else to talk about.
1: Yeah, it wasn't like, how about those Knicks? Right? So let's say, forget about a first date.
2: Yeah, right.
1: Because
2: right.
1: That's a lot for a first date.
2: Okay.
1: But so let's say, you know, you're getting to know someone or whatever, and at some point, forget about the virginity even, that they've been with someone for money.
2: Yes. A lady of the night.
1: Yeah.
2: Sure.
1: Or of the morning or of the midday.
2: Any hour.
1: Would that make you say, can't really be with that person anymore?
3: I don't know, but I don't think so. I don't see why there's so much judgment there on that one. I shouldn't say I don't see it. I see why there is judgment.
1: Right.
3: I just don't know. I don't know that I don't know that it's warranted. He was 21. He was probably feeling like all his friends have been there, done that.
1: I'm going to throw this out there, and
3: Was it a safety thing? Was she worried about like health reasons or like the fact that she could get, you know, like, I don't know.
1: Yeah.
2: Well, probably there's a lot of judgment around it. I'm sure that she's, I'm sure safety and, well, I'm sure there's a question that pops up is like, is this a regular occurrence?
1: Right.
2: Pops up, wrong phrase to use.
1: Yep.
2: Pause. Mm. But also, I think my next question is this a regular occurrence?
1: That's a good point, because that is a different thing.
3: Right.
1: That's a very different thing. If it was one time.
2: Yeah.
1: You know,
2: are you a regular caller?
1: Right.
2: Do you have a regular lady?
1: Right.
3: A lady of the night.
2: Right.
3: Yeah. Do you have a regular lady of the night?
1: Do you have a lady of the week?
2: I like how you said that, Todd. Yeah. A regular lady of the night. Yeah, exactly. Right.
1: I think we're going down a slippery slope if we start judging things in someone's past when they were young, because do you have, what's the phrase? If you're going to cast a stone or whatever it is. How's your glass house? You know what I mean?
2: It's like, stony. Yeah.
1: What do you have going on in your past? And could someone judge that too?
2: Yeah.
1: You know, even if it's not the same thing, it could be a different thing that gets judged. So.
2: But let's be honest. We're judging a little bit when we hear that. There's a little bit of judgment when we hear that. We're going to be like, oh, all right.
1: Some information.
2: Sure. There's a little head tilt going, okay. Yeah. Like with anything else, here's the deal. Like, how hot is he? And because if he's super hot and this happened at 21 and he's like 35 and it happened once, I don't care.
1: We do a lot of different topics.
3: That's crazy.
1: And it all
2: What's
1: goes
2: his credit score.
1: All these different paths.
3: What's his credit score? That's where you should start.
1: These different paths seem to go to
3: What's
1: one
3: his job.
2: What's his job?
1: To one destination, salary. Which is How hot is he?
2: Yeah. Is he good looking? It's like good credit.
1: Turn left to forgive.
3: Does he have all his teeth?
2: Yeah.
1: Turn right to, yeah.
2: Is he nice?
1: To say bye.
2: Yeah. Is he nice to his parents?
1: And right at that fork in the road always seems to be. How hot is he?
2: Look, we all do.
1: What's his credit score? Yeah. And how hot is he? Yeah.
2: All right. Let's not say no right away, lady. Okay.
1: Yeah. But but if she is very conservative values, is like, that is not something that I would condone.
2: Of course.
1: Then, okay, well, now you've got your answer and that's right. And you're not. But is there anything in your past that that would make you, you know, judge yourself based on these parameters?
2: Yep.
1: You know?
3: Yeah.
1: But I guess it kind of depends on. I mean, clearly she wasn't getting a vibe, so...
2: Yeah.
1: That's it. Yeah. If you need to use this as an excuse, you don't have to. You can just say, not into it.
2: Yeah, right.
1: You know?
2: Yep.
1: I just have to read this one text. Now, most people are saying, like, you know, you got to be careful judging because what's going on in your own glass house, you know?
2: Mm-hmm.
1: Other people saying, you know, maybe he was feeling the pressure at 21 and that was how he was going to get it done. And okay, there you go. He's an idiot for sharing that in a first date. That's a bigger red flag.
3: Yeah.
1: That's a very valid text.
2: At least he's a truth teller.
3: Right.
1: I just have to say, shout out to the person who texted about the guy who admitted that at 21 he was with a prostitute.
2: Mm-hmm.
1: The first text that came in was, well, I mean, maybe it's worth asking to see if he'll pay you too.
3: Oh my gosh.
2: What?
1: Okay.
2: Wow. Oh my God.
1: I guess there's always that route.
2: Sure.
3: That's crazy.
1: I'm not sure if this is going to work out, but I mean, how much are we talking here?
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1: Have you ever made a real life decision based on a dream? Okay, 79 Coast, 207-792-6278. And it could be anything. It'd be, you know, it's time to leave my job. It's time to leave my relationship. My partner cheated, and I know for sure because I had a dream about it. Okay. I just, you know, in my little list of like stats and surveys and stuff like that, I get in the morning. This one jumped out at me that 1 in 4 people have made a decision based on a dream.
2: Wow.
1: 25%.
3: Yeah. Wow.
2: Crazy.
1: 1 in every 4 people has had a dream about something and turned that into a real life major decision.
2: Well, I guess is that like, I'm going to get married, I'm going to have a baby, I'm going to...
1: Whatever you'd consider a major decision, yeah.
3: Well, they probably look at it as like a sign.
2: Yeah, exactly.
1: Right. Isn't it weird when you wake up from a dream and it was really realistic?
2: Uh-huh.
1: And then you actually like feel a certain way about the things that happened as if they actually happened?
2: Yeah.
1: Like with the cheating or with an argument or with...
2: Sure.
1: Wasn't it... What was the it was a granola thing that happened?
2: With me.
1: Yeah, yeah.
2: Oh, with me when I thought that Jay really said that to me?
1: Right. Like you're eating too much, you're going to keep eating that granola?
2: Yeah,
1: like,
2: I kept getting
1: like
2: the...
1: fat shaming you or something.
2: Yes, the Hannaford granola, which is, by the way, delicious. But I kept buying it, and I went to go get some on the kitchen counter, and he was just in the kitchen, and I was like, oh, I know, it's so many calories. Don't give me the crap again. And he was like, what? And I was like, yes, I know. Turn it over and look at the calorie count because I'm so fat. And he's like, what are you talking about?
3: Oh, my God.
2: And yeah. I was like, did I dream that? He's like, yeah. I didn't say anything about the Hannaford granola, Kelly.
1: Right.
2: But wow. I was convinced so that he had fat shamed me about the Hannaford granola.
3: That's amazing.
1: Did it change you buying...
2: I stopped buying it.
1: Isn't that... See, that's crazy.
2: Yeah.
3: What? Why?
2: I don't know. I just had it in my head that I think at some point I really loved it and I got it and I kept getting it and I probably had looked at the calories on it and in my head I was like, oh my God, I keep eating this and it is too many calories, and then I dreamt it into Jay fat shaming me.
3: So basically, he cut you off.
1: A lot of layers. Like,
3: no more grill of it for you.
2: Yeah. Right.
3: You done.
1: Oh,
3: you start hallucinating here.
2: Yep.
1: Hi, Crystal. Did you have a dream that made you make a real life decision?
4: I did. Well, yes. It ended up in a tattoo.
1: Oh. Interesting. Okay.
4: Yes. I had always wanted a tattoo, but wanted to have a meaning or purpose behind it.
1: Mm-hmm.
4: And the night before I was going out to California for the first time with my now husband, I had a dream of my tattoo, which is now on my foot.
1: Wow. Now, so
4: it has led to the logo of my own business now.
1: Really?
4: 15 years later.
2: Cool. Oh,
1: wow, that's interesting. And did you feel like this came from somewhere or something or someone else in the dream, or was it just a dream?
4: So I usually don't remember any of my dreams, but this one I had woken up and drew out with the design, but it kind of pulls together kind of like a heart-shaped rock. To always have the heart and do things with connection, but then roots to know where you came from, but wings to fly that also help represent like loved ones that had passed.
1: Wow.
2: Hmm.
1: Yeah, it's funny, you know, something. Well, maybe that's what happens in dreams. It's like, you know, all the clutter clears out and we can see things more clearly.
2: Yeah.
1: You know,
2: like, right. Don't eat too much granola.
1: Right. Kelly actually has a Hannaford granola tattoo on her back.
2: Yeah, I do.
1: It's a Hannaford granola tramp stamp.
2: Yeah,
1: yep.
2: It really is.
4: Exactly, right? You don't want the tramp stamp, but you wanted.
2: But I want the granola.
1: Bye, Crystal. Thank you for calling.
4: Bye.
1: Wow. Now, someone texted, I had a dream that my mother died. And that was what made me move from California to Maine. I'm guessing to be closer to mom.
3: Oh, wow. Mm.
1: I could see that.
3: Mm.
1: I could see that. I mean, how do you take that dream and say, well, it's just a dream?
2: Yeah.
1: Because then if something, God forbid, happened, you'd say, oh, my God, I knew this was coming. I should have. Yeah, why didn't I listen to myself?
2: Yeah.
1: That's funny. Someone texted, for the first time, I had drinks with my dad. I passed out and had a dream about starting my own cleaning business. So when I woke up after being passed out, I ordered some supplies. I guess they were on vacation in Italy or something. I ordered some supplies from Target and started my business the week that we got home and ended up making $2,000 a week working 20 or so hours, and it started my business.
2: Okay.
1: So you started a business from a dream in Italy.
3: Whoa.
2: Not too
1: after getting drunk with dad.
2: Must have been some good Italian wine,
1: oh,
2: huh?
1: I bet.
3: Yeah.
1: Someone texted, I had a dream I was pregnant. I called Planned Parenthood the next day. This was before I'd even missed a monthly cycle. I'm guessing you were right. You kind of need to finish that text. You're leaving us hanging here. So wait, were you pregnant or not? Was it just a dream? 7-9 Well, I don't have to tell you the number. Just send another text, please. Oh, that's cool. Someone texted, soon after they met in school, my mom had a dream about marrying my dad. Decided to call him and ask him on a date.
2: Hmm.
1: So asked him out on a date because of a dream, and they're married and have kids. Aww. And it's 30 years later now.
2: Aww. That's a great story.
1: What a great story. Yeah. Oh, good. Okay. The pregnant person was pregnant.
2: Hey! Yay.
1: Pregnant dream was pregnant and is going to be, the dream is going to be 7 on Wednesday.
2: Oh,
1: happy birthday.
2: That's great.
1: Happy birthday.
0: 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Who needs a weather app when you've got the latest local forecast from News Center Maine?
5: The weekend is here, and it will be a comfortable one. For our Saturday, a mix of sunshine and clouds. There's a chance you get a brief sprinkle or passing shower, but most of the day will be dry. It will be breezy, highs in the lower 70s. Overnight tonight, temps drop into the 50s. And then for our Sunday, partly to at times mostly cloudy skies with a chance for an afternoon shower or a rumble of thunder. High temperatures on Sunday in the lower 70s. Then on Monday, we start dry. There may be some rain late in the day. I'm News Center Maine meteorologist Ryan Breton for Coast 93.1.
0: Blake, Kelly, and Todd. It's the Blake Show on Coast 93.1. Keep it here, and Alyssa will keep your company at work. Then Tarsetti's got you for the trek home and Steelsy after 7. The Coast 93.1 fam. Thanks for being a part of our day.
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0: Kelly and Todd. They want suggestions of loud shows that can kill the mood because their roommate and the new boyfriend are loud doing you know what. Okay? It says, I've already talked to them about it. You don't need to tell me that I need to talk to them about it.
1: Okay.
0: They keep right. doing it Got anyway.
1: Noted.
0: So I want to play something super loud that can also kill the mood to counteract it. So I love this topic. Thank you for setting this topic. This is right. fantastic. So 7-9 Coast, what can they play the single roommate loudly that will kind of maybe distract them and get them to say, okay, I just can't keep going with this playing in the background.
2: A recording of their parents or grandparents talking.
0: Oh God.
2: Yeah, parents or their mom.
0: Well, I was thinking of like shows or movies, but that would instantly.
2: Get their mom or dad on their voicemail and record it and just play it super loud. And be like, I asked you.
0: Yeah.
1: Right.
0: Yeah.
1: Oh God.
0: Wow, that's good.
2: Oh man. I forget those roommate days.
0: Some people have no shame. They just know. And some people are really quiet about it, and but some people. Tarsetti is back. He was at Bonnaroo.
2: Like, what are you going to tell about Tarsetti?
1: Why did he pop into your head?
0: Let me finish because now I feel like I need to explain
1: you
0: it.
1: Do,
0: otherwise,
1: dude,
0: yeah,
1: you do.
0: So we were catching up yesterday, and so I'm fascinated by these festivals they go to, right? I'm not a camping person, and this is camping. It's basically, but they go to the communal thing, and it's basically like a bunch of like pop-up tents, and then people hang like shawls and
1: for privacy?
0: For privacy or
2: it's
0: just
2: like
0: to
2: Woodstock.
0: Kind of separate. Yeah, it is. It's totally like Woodstock.
2: Yeah.
0: So I didn't ask him because I didn't want to be weird, but all I'm thinking is like, here's a bunch of young people. A lot of them are in their 20s and 30s, right?
2: Drinking.
1: They're all on
0: drinking
1: something.
0: And other things,
2: and
0: right?
2: Stuff.
1: Yep.
0: And here they are at this music festival, and they're all intense and, you know, kind of like close by.
2: And intense.
0: You know, there's people who are getting loud when they're doing stuff, and all that's separating you is like
2: a sheet
0: hanging from a tent, you know?
2: Wow.
0: Yeah, I was thinking, wow, that
2: it's
0: there must
2: like
0: be
2: a big
0: some stories. Yeah,
2: one of those in a
1: orgies.
2: Yes, thank you, Todd. Yep. Yeah, in a field.
0: If you want to go, text Tarsetti this afternoon and ask him, you know, for the dirty details. Okay, what to play to kill the mood? Oh, someone suggested Who Let the Dogs Out. Okay, that's random.
1: That's funny.
2: That's a good one.
0: Does that
2: would kill the mood?
0: This kills the mood if you hear.
3: Who let the dogs out?
0: I mean, it's
2: a little.
0: It's
2: got a good rhythm,
0: random.
1: There's a beat.
2: Yeah, there's a good rhythm.
1: You can get into.
2: Yeah, it could be like,
0: Yeah. Your thrust.
1: I'm about some like some sort of heavy metal, Megadeth or something, or
2: totally
0: Megadeth,
1: or Rage Against the Machine.
2: This is my last resort. Yeah, something like that. Yeah.
0: Who let the dogs out? Was so random. That's so funny.
1: Very.
2: Yeah.
0: Let's see. The song, we can't say the whole song, but the F the Pain Away, you know, the song we're talking about. Yeah. Yeah, I guess you could play, I was thinking like TV shows or, play like Steel Magnolias or something that's like really emotional.
2: Oh, like Wind Beneath My Wings, like something like Bette Midler.
0: Oh God, yes.
2: Or like some Barbara Streisand, something like that. Yeah, Celine Dion. I don't know, Celine Dion.
0: Hey, if Barbara Streisand doesn't get you in the mood, then that's on you.
2: That's true. That's true.
0: That's
2: it
0: true.
2: Depends on who your roommates are, actually.
0: That's
2: never mind.
0: True. This could kill it.
4: Did you ever know that you're my hero?
0: Someone else said
1: crank that like right outside the door.
2: Yeah.
1: they're gonna stop. They're gonna be like, what?
0: Oh my God, this is a good one.
2: The girl might be like, I love this movie.
0: This is a good one.
5: I love you.
0: Oh my God. You love me. That would kill it right there.
5: We're a happy family with a great
0: Yeah.
1: All right, Barney.
2: Yeah.
0: So, again, so random. Three's Company theme song?
2: Oh,
0: come on, knock
2: song.
0: On our door. Is
2: oh,
0: that
2: no
0: why?
2: Way. That's okay. Not going to not get me in the mood.
0: Okay, someone else says play show tunes. Nobody's getting busy.
2: Again.
0: During Into the Woods or Music Man.
2: Depends
0: I say, okay.
2: On, yeah, who's yeah. Your roommates?
0: Hold My Cosmo.
1: Yeah, right?
2: Exactly. Yeah.
1: Sure.
0: Yeah. 76 trombones.
2: Wow. Who's your roommate?
0: Yeah. Yep. That doesn't that doesn't necessarily work for everybody.
2: Right.
0: You have to know your roommate. 76 trombones. Another good beat, I'm just saying.
2: Yeah.
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1: Is being called sturdy a compliment?
2: Oh, my God.
3: Oh, I'm trying to.
2: This wasn't for you, was it?
1: No, but I feel like you called me sturdy once.
3: Oh.
1: So this is from a couple who's in their 20s, and she says that they're engaged. And after an intimate little romp.
3: Oh, God.
2: Oh.
1: he slapped my thighs.
3: Oh, no.
1: And called me a sturdy girl.
2: Okay.
1: I thought maybe he said the wrong thing, so I said, what?
3: Oh, like, did you call me a dirty girl?
1: He doubled down and said, yeah, you're sturdy. Now, for context, she's being very honest here, forthcoming with her details here.
2: Yeah.
1: I'm 5'2 and about 150. I'm a little overweight. My body's fluctuated over the last 7 years we've been together. This is the weight I was when we first met. But regardless, who calls someone sturdy? His mom calls their dog a sturdy girl. So that's immediately where my mind went.
2: Ew.
1: I guess I'm offended that he used an adjective that would describe a horse.
3: Oh, my God.
2: Yeah, okay.
1: He meant it as a compliment, but it just didn't sit right with me. And it just made me feel gross all morning. I'm not trying to start a fight or an argument, but I do want to talk to him about it. In the moment, I did push back. I said, isn't that what your mom calls the dog?
2: This is while they're in the act?
3: Right.
1: No, it was after.
3: Oh,
1: but still.
3: Oh, God.
1: But
3: buddy.
1: Still, not the best timing.
2: Yeah.
1: I mean, there's really no good timing to call someone sturdy.
3: He gave her, like, a good game, like, after, like, it happened. Like,
1: right.
3: Like,
2: fist bump.
1: Put it here.
3: Yeah, like,
2: fist bump.
1: Like, hey, right here.
3: Exactly. Like,
1: up high.
3: Sturdy girl. Like, what?
1: Yeah.
2: Nice performance.
3: So, yeah, right.
1: You know? I mean, the way she's kind of joking about it, like...
3: She sounds awesome.
1: Yeah.
2: She does.
1: I think you start there, but then you say, no, but look, I'm serious. That hurt my feelings.
3: Yeah.
1: I don't want to be called sturdy, okay? That's not a word that makes me feel good about myself. You know,
3: And she sounds like she has a great body, by the way. She's like, oh my God.
2: Don't you think... It's like it may have been just
3: the wrong word.
2: Well, you're in a euphoric state at that moment.
3: Yeah.
2: You know, and
1: you're not thinking.
2: You just sometimes say things.
3: Yeah.
2: That, you know, that aren't normally part of your vocabulary or.
1: What did you say,
2: Todd?
3: Yeah.
2: I'm not getting into details. I'm just saying, sometimes you say the wrong thing. Out of body, you know, moments, out of body experiences.
1: Your filter is less engaged.
2: It's just, you're in a euphoric state. And sometimes you say things you don't necessarily mean or accurate or whatever.
3: I can't wait the next time we go out for drinks.
1: Yep.
3: This is going to be great.
1: Yep. There's a story here.
3: I got to write this down.
2: I don't know about there's a story here. I'm just
1: there's a
3: story.
1: That's us, Rachel.
3: Yeah.
1: So, Rach, what did Todd say?
2: Right. How sturdy are you?
3: Yeah.
1: Sturdy is one of those things that, like, I could see how it's intended as a compliment.
3: And let me just
1: like
3: say,
1: strong.
3: It's tough to be sturdy sometimes. So.
1: But, like, man. I could see, if I'm trying to give this guy the benefit of the doubt, okay? I could see how, like, maybe they were trying a couple of different moves and a couple of different positions that required some strength.
3: Yeah.
1: You know?
2: Right.
3: Yeah.
1: And
3: he
1: stamina.
3: Said the wrong, right.
1: You know? And maybe that's what he meant. He was just like, wow, like impressed with her athleticism.
3: Yeah.
1: But that's a way better thing to say is, wow, you're so athletic.
3: Yeah.
1: You know?
3: Maybe
2: even that is strange.
3: Yeah, maybe he should have just been like, that was great. I love you. Something maybe like that.
2: Yes. Again,
1: a good rule of thumb is after the moment, no need to write a review.
3: Right.
1: Unless it's simple and glowing.
3: Yeah.
1: And was amazing.
3: Yeah. Love you.
2: That's too funny.
1: I love you.
3: Yeah.
1: That was amazing.
3: Wow. You're sturdy.
2: That's good.
1: That's where you leave it.
2: Yep. Right.
1: Yeah.
2: Right. No amazing need. And right. And sturdy.
1: Yeah.
3: Sturdy.
1: Wow. You're like a good piece of Amish furniture.
3: Yeah. What? Well built.
1: Yeah.
3: Yeah.
0: Well built.
1: You're well built. Yeah. Wow. Well, Rach normally listens at this time. So, Rach, feel free to text us. I mean, fill us in on the story here because it's clear there's a story.
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5: The weekend is here, and it will be a comfortable one. For our Saturday, a mix of sunshine and clouds. There's a chance you get a brief sprinkle or passing shower, but most of the day will be dry. It will be breezy, highs in the lower 70s. Overnight tonight, temps drop into the 50s. And then for our Sunday, partly to at times mostly cloudy skies with a chance for an afternoon shower or a rumble of thunder. High temperatures on Sunday in the lower 70s. Then on Monday, we start dry. There may be some rain late in the day. I'm News Center Maine meteorologist Ryan Breton for Coast 93.1.
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2: 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Those same forests became a symbol of resistance. Today, the pine tree flag is still closely tied to Maine's revolutionary history.
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1: Would you buy this particular item on Facebook Marketplace? He's judging his friend. I don't have it in front of me, but basically he's shaming his friend, saying this is gross. His friend bought a mattress.
2: I was going to guess that.
1: On Facebook Marketplace.
2: Oh. Gross.
1: Okay.
2: Yeah. That's gross.
1: Now listen, you know, not everyone can afford, mattresses are wicked expensive.
3: Yes, they are.
2: Yes.
1: Actually, that's not true. You can get a cheap mattress. But if you want to get like a particular kind of mattress or something, that could be really hard to find. But buying a used mattress on Facebook Marketplace.
2: This one's like, you're gross.
1: I don't know about that. I don't know.
2: Oh my God. I'm just thinking if it's like stained.
3: I'm glad you said that, not me.
1: Okay. I'm going to say something gross.
2: Didn't I just say it?
3: I'm pretty sure you did.
1: No. I have something grosser.
2: Oh,
3: lovely. Let's make it grosser.
1: Okay, look, I've done endorsements for mattress companies before, so I learned too much about mattresses.
2: Oh, no.
1: Okay? They say replace every 8. Okay? Every 8, replace.
3: 8 years?
1: 8 years.
2: Oh, no.
1: Yeah. Now, that's not everyone does that. You can get away with 10 or 15 years, you know?
3: Oh, good.
1: But one of the reasons is that when you sleep on that bed, what do you leave behind? Oh. Your skin.
2: Oh, yeah. Mm. Oh, ew. It's like, what's the, oh, yeah.
1: Buffalo
2: they put
1: Bill,
2: this, yeah. Oh, your buffalo billing.
1: Yeah.
2: Oh.
1: Let me ask this. What else would you not buy on Facebook Marketplace? And would you judge someone or maybe have judged someone for buying on Facebook Marketplace? Okay, see, this is interesting. Someone bought lightly used wetsuits. I mean, I guess it's always getting cleaned.
3: Yeah, it's in the water. I don't know. I feel like that's safer than the mattress.
1: I mean, it's basically like buying giant underwear, though. I mean, because you don't wear anything.
2: That's what I was going to say.
3: I was going to say the same.
1: Oh, I wouldn't buy undies.
2: Undies is a no-go.
1: Yeah.
2: No way.
1: Okay, oh my God, I gotta read you this text. Says, I'm a dude. I don't know what's up with my algorithm. All I see on Facebook Marketplace is women trying to sell their used or old bras. I'm guessing that would be one you wouldn't want to buy.
2: Yeah.
1: Yeah.
3: Is that a thing, Kel? Like, would you
2: I don't know. No, I would not buy personally
3: a used bra.
2: No.
1: Well, even for donations, they're asked to be either very gently used
2: or new
1: or tags on new.
2: Yeah.
3: For all undergarments.
2: Yes.
1: Yeah.
2: Oh,
1: yeah, okay.
2: My God. Especially underwear.
3: Ooh. Yeah. But the underwear thing I see.
2: Yeah.
1: Okay. Someone said, I told my boyfriend he cannot buy my engagement ring on Facebook Marketplace. That's amazing that you are concerned enough.
3: Right.
2: Yeah.
3: There's a line you cannot cross.
1: Yeah. Take a preventative measure.
2: Actually, I don't know. You get a better deal when you sell your engagement rings or diamonds and stuff on
3: Facebook?
2: Yes.
1: Instead of doing a pawn shop
2: or jewelry store, because diamonds depreciate so quickly. Yeah, you actually get a better deal.
1: Yeah.
2: Huh. Yeah.
1: Well, there you go.
2: There's a fun fact.
3: So for anyone getting divorced, they go to the marketplace, sell
2: or
3: their diamonds?
2: Like, you know, if you, you know, we have some old diamonds just kicking around.
1: Hot
2: know?
1: Tips for divorcees from Kelly Toll.
2: Yeah, just letting people know.
1: Yeah.
2: Yeah.
1: You want to offload that ring from that schmuck?
2: Yeah. Yeah, I have.
1: Here's how to get a better deal. Todd has deals on buying things. Kelly has tips on selling things.
2: Yeah, exactly.
1: full circle here.
2: Yeah.
1: Now, what about used shoes? Because I bought used shoes at like thrift stores and stuff.
2: It depends on how used they are, I think.
1: Well, yeah. I mean, I don't think I'd buy one. Like, if they smell, absolutely not.
2: Right. And you can tell by the pictures about how used they are.
1: Yeah. Fascinated by the guy who keeps getting bras for sale. That's what is going with your algorithm, sir?
2: Yeah, I think we know.
1: I think, the math doesn't just make itself.
2: Yeah, exactly.
1: I'm just saying, you know?
2: Yeah.
1: Wow, reusable diapers on Facebook Marketplace. Now, you know, that's one of those things that, you know, the cost of being a parent is way higher than anyone knows, right?
2: Mm-hmm.
1: Before you dive into it.
2: Yep.
1: So I totally understand why that would
2: I can't really judge that
1: happen,
2: one.
1: But yeah, that would be, yeah, I don't know. All right, let's go with you, Tina. Go ahead. Things you wouldn't buy.
4: Well, actually, I was calling about the mattress thing because I wanted to let you know I actually sold a mattress on Facebook Marketplace.
1: You did? And I think we know the person who bought it. So,
4: it was, I have to tell you, though, you're kind of like being a little judgy because you have to see, like, in my situation, I actually bought it and it didn't fit the bed that we had.
1: Okay.
4: It was, like, too big. And so we ended up, it got slept on once with a mattress, like a vinyl cover on it.
1: That's fine.
3: That's totally fine.
2: That's different.
4: And then we sold it. So it was like brand and, you know, the person bought it and it was fine.
1: Yeah, no,
2: well,
1: Tina,
2: that's a different story.
1: I wouldn't judge that. I would buy that myself because I bet it was a good deal.
2: Yeah, well, that's like a brand new mattress.
4: I put a vinyl cover thing on, you know, one of those things that you put around the mattress. So that was on it anyway.
3: To catch all the skin.
1: And I'm assuming, this is kind of personal, but it was not an eventful night, the one night that you slept on it.
3: Wow, this
2: you
3: is definitely.
2: You didn't
1: break in. Right. Never mind, you don't have to answer.
3: You didn't celebrate.
1: That.
4: I've been married way too long.
1: Thank you, Tina. Man. We love you. Thanks for calling.
4: All right, take care.
0: Bye. 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
1: What do you do when you make out with a coworker? It's The Blake Show with Kelly and Todd. So I don't know if it's a make out, but it says my coworker and I shared a kiss on a drunken night out. Oh God, what do I do? She's super cool. We go out all the time after work. I know I felt a little spark that night, but since then, neither of us have brought it up. How can I break the ice?
2: Oh, man. Man.
1: I mean, big difference depending on the size of the office.
2: Yes.
1: I'd say. It's easy to avoid this person. Although it sounds like he doesn't want to. It sounds like he's kind of like, there's a little something.
2: Yeah, right.
1: Felt a spark that night.
2: I'm sure he did.
1: Yeah.
2: Yeah, I just remembered. This happened to me. I just remembered this.
1: Oh, my God.
2: Man, those were the days. That was years and years and years ago. Man, how old was I? I was definitely in my 20s. Yep, this happened. We never addressed it.
1: You didn't?
2: Mm-mm.
1: It just happened and stayed at Bubba's?
2: Yeah. Not necessarily Bubba's, but it did.
1: Foreplay?
2: Yeah. But it definitely happened.
1: Pearl.
2: Out of state.
1: OPT? Oh, out of state.
2: Out of state.
1: Oh,
2: yep.
1: A work trip.
2: Yep.
1: Was it just a kiss?
2: It was a work trip for sure. Yeah. You know, it was, and we never addressed it. And
1: note that you didn't answer my question.
2: Note that I didn't answer your question. And, you know, all I'm going to say is those were the days.
1: Look, oh, the good old days.
2: The good old days. This is part of having fun. And, and you're going to look back on this fella and just like I do and be like, heh, you're young, you're having fun. And I'm sure you're not the first one. You won't be the last one.
3: Sunny days will be the good old days.
1: Yeah. The good old days.
2: Man, I forgot about that.
1: Going out of town and shagging the coworkers.
2: I didn't say that.
1: You didn't.
2: I didn't say that. And weren't there a few work trips? And look. You know.
1: Just making my way through accounting.
2: Man.
1: Yeah.
2: Yeah. I'm sure I'm not the only one with a story like that.
1: Oh, no, not at all.
2: Oh, no. Yeah, no way.
1: Yeah, that's the thing. It's, you know, when you're young, it's...
2: Young and single.
1: I think, it's hard to tell if he's interested in dating.
2: Right.
1: If you're interested in dating, that's a whole different thing than like, oh, do we need to talk about this? Mm. And if it's just like, oh, that was fun, then just leave it.
2: Yeah, don't ruin it.
1: You don't need to, you don't need to say, you know.
2: Right.
1: It's a night out.
2: Yep.
1: And if you want it to go somewhere farther,
2: sure.
1: then say something.
2: Yep.
1: But, say, you know, hey, do you want to go out when it's not after work?
2: Exactly. Yeah. Just, I think you can kind of like feel the vibe. Like work with this person every day. And, you know, if that's the situation that you do see this person every day, then you have to like weigh out those.
1: It is a little interesting to me that neither has said anything. Because that to me means you're worried about something.
2: Right.
1: You know?
2: Or it's like sort of you are both on the same page, you know?
1: Right. Like it happened. Well, that was nice. And we'll just keep doing what we were doing.
2: Yeah.
1: How about that?
2: Yeah.
1: How about that little kiss?
2: Yeah. Right. Yeah.
1: Gene, good morning.
4: Good morning. How are you?
1: Hey, good. By the way, 79 Coast, if you do want to add in your thoughts here.
4: I definitely think it depends on whether he wants it to go anywhere or not.
1: Right.
4: But if they've gone out before together and nothing has ever happened, I think that he should just go, what was that all about? And depending on her answer, that's when he would either say, yeah, that was crazy, or that could be something.
1: Yeah. Mm-hmm. Oh, that's I like that.
2: Yeah.
1: That's a good approach.
2: He could even approach it the next time they're all out together, you know, after a drink, be like, oh, yeah.
1: We're going to have the same night we had the other night.
4: Are we going to do this again?
2: Yeah, exactly. Make a joke about it and, you know, whatever.
1: Yeah.
2: Yeah.
1: Because if she immediately is like, no,
2: right.
1: You know, like, oh, no, we're not doing that again.
2: He can be like, yeah, like, no way.
1: Oh, yeah, I know. That'd be so weird.
2: Yeah.
1: You know?
2: Yeah.
1: You're like my sister. You know. But yeah, if she's like, well, I don't know. We'll see. Then it's like, okay.
2: Yeah, game on.
1: Got my answer.
4: Exactly.
1: Pucker up, Buttercup.
2: Yeah, exactly.
1: Thank you, Gene.
4: Have a great day, guys.
1: You too. Too. Yeah. Yeah, what do you want? If you want something serious, then, you know, you do have to, God forbid, communicate.
2: Yeah, exactly.
1: But if you're just like, yeah, let's just feel it out, then just feel it out. And yeah. Look, there's no harm in a little fun, you know.
2: That's right.
1: We just had this whole conversation about the rules and about code and about this and that.
2: Yep.
1: You know, screw it. Just have a little fun.
2: Exactly.
1: You know?
2: Yep.
1: As long as you're not hurting anybody.
2: Yeah, exactly.
1: Then whatever.
2: Sometimes you find yourself in the Cape on a work trip. Have fun!
1: Right. Well, thank God work's paying for this. I didn't even use my room. I love that with each minute that passes, we get...
2: I know! Can we go to commercial?
1: Another minor detail. Now we've got the location. I feel like if we carry this segment on for like another 3 or 4 minutes, we'll get a name and an address.
2: It's like 25 years ago.
1: Yeah.
2: Yeah.
1: So if it was baseball.
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5: The weekend is here, and it will be a comfortable one. For our Saturday, a mix of sunshine and clouds. There's a chance you get a brief sprinkle or passing shower, but most of the day will be dry. It will be breezy, highs in the lower 70s. Overnight tonight, temps drop into the 50s. And then for our Sunday, partly to at times mostly cloudy skies with a chance for an afternoon shower or a rumble of thunder. High temperatures on Sunday in the lower 70s. Then on Monday, we start dry. There may be some rain late in the day. I'm News Center Maine meteorologist Ryan Breton for Coast 93.1.
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Coast 93.1, Blake Show in the morning, and your hit music all day. That is Katrina and the Waves, Walking on Sunshine, and it's all because it's summer on the coast. 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

0: Coast 93.1, Blake Show in the morning, and your hit music all day. And did you hear about the bear that was wandering around in downtown Portland? This was kind of crazy. Bear spotted roaming in Portland's Old Port, of all places, on Friday. Police responded to a black bear on York Street around 10:30 a.m., and it was like a younger black bear. And Portland police responded and managed to tranquilize him very easily. And get him to a safe place, which he did, and wandered off and probably looking to find mom, is my guess. But this is kind of amazing. You don't often see black bears wandering around in the Old Port.
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Guns N' Roses, Sweet Child O' Mine. Man, I think that's all the way back to college for me, if I remember correctly, which I probably don't. This is Ella Langley, Choosing Texas, Coast 93.1.

0: 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If you missed just a minute, you may have missed this.
1: He's trying to figure out how to approach it after a night out with coworkers, and he made out with a coworker.
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2: Saturday afternoon will be comfortable with temperatures in the low to mid 70s with partly sunny skies and only the low chance of a passing shower or two through the afternoon. As we head into Sunday, expect similar temperatures. Highs will once again be in the lower to middle 70s with partly sunny skies through the day. There's a decent chance of scattered showers and storms during the afternoon and into the evening. As we head into Monday, it will be mostly a dry day. Once again, in the low to mid 70s, some light rain looks to arrive by the evening. This will continue overnight Monday night into Tuesday morning, wrapping up for Tuesday afternoon. I'm News Center Maine meteorologist Christian Bridges with your forecast on Coast 93.1.
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Coast 93.1, Blake Show in the morning, and your hit music all day long. 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

0: Coast 93.1, Blake Show in the morning, and your hit music all day long. We're getting into that amusement park season type of thing. Two of the biggest amusement parks in Maine are kind of close to each other. First, you got Funtown, Splashtown. They were originally built in 1960, and when they were just a movie theater, like a drive-in movie theater. Then Palace Playland, you've got down at Old Orchard Beach, which has been there, believe it or not, same spot, never moved, 1902. So that has been around forever. A couple of places you can go check out, and other places are, you know, the mini golf places and all the stuff you do outdoors. They're opening up, so maybe go find yourself something to do for the weekend.
1: 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We're going to pick out a couple more songs and figure out what to talk about. Stick tight. Don't go. It's Maine's Coast.
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It's Summer on the Coast, and that is a great song for summer. Metro Station and Shake It. 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

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That is LMFAO. And which, at the time, I didn't know what it meant. Now I do. That's Party Rock Anthem. This is Zara Larsson, Midnight

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3: 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Who needs a weather app when you've got the latest local forecast from News Center Maine?
4: Saturday afternoon will be comfortable with temperatures in the low to mid 70s with partly sunny skies and only the low chance of a passing shower or two through the afternoon. As we head into Sunday, expect similar temperatures. Highs will once again be in the lower to middle 70s with partly sunny skies through the day. There's a decent chance of scattered showers and storms during the afternoon and into the evening. As we head into Monday, it will be mostly a dry day. Once again in the low to mid 70s, some light rain looks to arrive by the evening. This will continue overnight Monday night into Tuesday morning, wrapping up for Tuesday afternoon. I'm News Center Maine meteorologist Christian Bridges with your forecast on Coast 93.1.
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This is how I roll, animal print pants out control. It's Red Bull with the big ass.

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1: 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Another one from LMFAO, Sexy and I Know It, and it's all part of the Summer on the Coast. Songs in the going to be just randomly put in there, and you're going to go, oh, hey, I remember that song. Happens all summer long. 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

0: Coast 93.1, Blake Show in the morning, and your hit music all day long. So they did a survey of finding out what the best things in Maine are, right? Undisputed at number one, Acadia National Park, 47,000-acre park with over 3 million visitors each year. There's also Portland Headlight in Cape Elizabeth, the oldest and most photographed lighthouse around. Marginal Way is the one that kind of got me kind of interested. A breathtaking 1.5, this is the way they wrote it, a breathtaking 1.5-mile paved cliff walk hugging on the Atlantic Ocean in the coastal town of Ogunquit. I'm starting to, as I read this thing, starting to think, is this AI?
1: Yeah. Coast 93.1, your home for The Blake Show with Kelly and Todd, and we play your hit music all day, and we've got more of that next.
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2: Coast 93.1, who needs a weather app when you've got the latest local forecast from News Center Maine?
3: Saturday afternoon will be comfortable with temperatures in the low to mid 70s with partly sunny skies and only the low chance of a passing shower or two through the afternoon. As we head into Sunday, expect similar temperatures. Highs will once again be in the lower to middle 70s with partly sunny skies through the day. There's a decent chance of scattered showers and storms during the afternoon and into the evening. As we head into Monday, it will be mostly a dry day. Once again, in the low to mid 70s, some light rain looks to arrive by the evening. This will continue overnight Monday night into Tuesday morning, wrapping up for Tuesday afternoon. I'm News Center Maine meteorologist Christian Bridges with your forecast on Coast 93.1.
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Olivia Rodrigo, Drop Dead. 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

0: 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And it is summer on the coast. We're going to hear a whole bunch of great summer songs that you may not have heard in a long time. This is Pink Panthers featuring Zara Larsson and Stateside.
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0: Coast 93.1, Blake Show in the morning, and your hit music all day long. Olivia Dean, Man I Need. She's on her Loving Tour that is kicking off in San Francisco on July 10th. And she'll also head to Los Angeles, New York City's Madison Square Garden, Atlanta, Toronto, Las Vegas. And the closest they're going to come to us is Boston. Houston is going to wrap up the show in Austin at August 28th. So if you want to get your tickets, they maybe like one of those, it may be a good luck thing. Hopefully you have that good luck and can get your tickets to see her live.
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Taylor Swift has got another hit, and it's from the Toy Story 5 soundtrack. 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

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Before he became a huge, huge actor in just about everything, he was the Fresh Prince of Bel-Air. That's where it all kicked off. This is Ray. Where is my husband? Coast 93.1.

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2: Saturday afternoon will be comfortable with temperatures in the low to mid 70s with partly sunny skies and only the low chance of a passing shower or two through the afternoon. As we head into Sunday, expect similar temperatures. Highs will once again be in the lower to middle 70s with partly sunny skies through the day. There's a decent chance of scattered showers and storms during the afternoon and into the evening. As we head into Monday, it will be mostly a dry day. Once again, in the low to mid 70s, some light rain looks to arrive by the evening. This will continue overnight Monday night into Tuesday morning, wrapping up for Tuesday afternoon. I'm News Center Maine meteorologist Christian Bridges with your forecast on Coast 93.1.
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And wow, what a coincidence. 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

Coast 93.1, Blake Show in the Morning, and your hit music all day long. Smash Mouth and I'm a Believer, a cover of the original, which was done by the Monkees, which was actually almost a comedy show on TV that I remember as a kid. 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

0: Coast 93.1, Blake Show in the morning, and your hit music all day long. And we've got more of Summer on the Coast. 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

Coast 93.1, Blake's Show in the Morning, and your hit music all day. Haven't heard that one in a while. NSYNC featuring Nelly and Girlfriend. 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

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That is Bananarama, Cruel Summer. 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
1: There was this TikTok that these guys in Boston, they were like, oh, the Scots had rented an Airbnb across the street from me, and this is how they wake up every morning.
0: Yes, with bagpipes. Yes, I saw that.
1: Kilts, and I was like, this is amazing.
0: Look,
1: they're in the right town for this.
0: Yeah. Tell me about it. Yeah. There are not a lot of other cities in America
1: that would accept
0: that would tolerate this. Yeah.
1: But Boston.

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7: Saturday afternoon will be comfortable with temperatures in the low to mid 70s with partly sunny skies and only the low chance of a passing shower or two through the afternoon. As we head into Sunday, expect similar temperatures. Highs will once again be in the lower to middle 70s with partly sunny skies through the day. There's a decent chance of scattered showers and storms during the afternoon and into the evening. As we head into Monday, it will be mostly a dry day. Once again, in the low to mid 70s, some light rain looks to arrive by the evening. This will continue overnight Monday night into Tuesday morning, wrapping up for Tuesday afternoon. I'm News Center Maine meteorologist Christian Bridges with your forecast on Coast 93.1.
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0: 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Hey, happy Pride weekend in Portland. 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

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And all summer, it's Summer on the Coast. 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

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It's summer on Coast 93.1. What's going on? It's Chris up for Join Your Pride Weekend at the Pride Parade today. The Big Gay Dance Party tonight at the State Theater, too. One Republic now. It's Need Your Love. 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

0: The Blake Show in the morning, your hit music all day. It's Coast 93.1. Hey there, it's Chris. Kind of feel like a little bit of a bad uncle tonight. Taking my sisters and all of my nephews, all of them, to Toy Story 5. And don't get me wrong, I'm excited. I know I should be excited, and I am. But there's also just a little bit of dread there, because I'm like, all of the boy nephews together in one place in public. What fun.
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It's Coast 931, home of the Blake Show, and your hit music all day. What's going on? It's Chris. It was her first single off her new album that came out, last week or the week before. It's Olivia Rodrigo and Drop Dead on Maine's Coast 93.1. I know.

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5: Coast 93.1, who needs a weather app when you've got the latest local forecast from News Center Maine?
6: Saturday afternoon will be comfortable with temperatures in the low to mid 70s with partly sunny skies and only the low chance of a passing shower or two through the afternoon. As we head into Sunday, expect similar temperatures. Highs will once again be in the lower to middle 70s with partly sunny skies through the day. There's a decent chance of scattered showers and storms during the afternoon and into the evening. As we head into Monday, it will be mostly a dry day. Once again, in the low to mid 70s. Some light rain looks to arrive by the evening. This will continue overnight Monday night into Tuesday morning, wrapping up for Tuesday afternoon. I'm News Center Maine meteorologist Christian Bridges with your forecast on Coast 93.1.
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You get to see Tarsetti at Town & Country Federal Credit Union's Member Appreciation Day coming up this Thursday.

0: 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Hey, happy Pride weekend in Portland. 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

Coast 93.1, home of the Blake Show and your hit music all day. What's going on? It's Chris. Hope you enjoyed your weekend so far. I was looking at the weather forecast for the next 7 days. It's looking wet, so let's hope that changes. Let's really do. Cutting out sugar might actually be bad for your gut. Let me explain next.

0: Coast 93.1, home of the Blake Show and your hit music all day. What's going on? It's Chris. Hope you're doing a weekend so far. Yeah, so cutting out sugar might actually be bad for your gut health. I was reading this article that did a study on a completely sugar-free, low-fat diet, and it developed gut microbe imbalances, intestinal and liver inflammation, and signs of insulin resistance, even without gaining extra weight. So I just feel like that's my key to have my sweet treats when I want them to, and I'm taking it.
1: 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We're going to pick out a couple more songs and figure out what to talk about. Stick tight. Don't go. It's Maine's Coast.
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0: 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This guy's been nonstop putting out new music. 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
1: They say the holy water's watered down, and this town's lost its faith. Our colors will fade eventually. So if our time is running out, day after day, we'll make the mundane a masterpiece. Oh my, my, oh my, my love, I take one look at you, you're taking me out.

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1: Yeah, I don't know if I would buy a used mattress on Facebook Marketplace, but you would, Tina?
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3: Coast 93.1, who needs a weather app when you've got the latest local forecast from News Center Maine?
4: Saturday afternoon will be comfortable with temperatures in the low to mid 70s with partly sunny skies and only the low chance of a passing shower or two through the afternoon. As we head into Sunday, expect similar temperatures. Highs will once again be in the lower to middle 70s with partly sunny skies through the day. There's a decent chance of scattered showers and storms during the afternoon and into the evening. As we head into Monday, it will be mostly a dry day. Once again, in the low to mid 70s, some light rain looks to arrive by the evening. This will continue overnight Monday night into Tuesday morning, wrapping up for Tuesday afternoon. I'm News Center Maine meteorologist Christian Bridges with your forecast on Coast 93.1.
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It's Coast 93.1, home of the Blake Show, and you're hitting music all day. You know that, there's just those artists that no matter what, when they're on tour, they're just all over your TikTok. Harry Styles is one of them. Every single time this man is on tour, my TikTok For You page filled with him. Here he is. It's American Girl. It's Harry Styles on Maine's Coast 93.1.

0: 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Hey, happy Pride weekend in Portland. 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
1: We've got tickets for you to see Cape Elizabeth's own role model.
0: Yeah, he's down in Boston. We'll get your tickets before they even go on sale on Monday. 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

It's Chris on the 3-1. Hey there, it's Chris. Another reason why Taylor Swift is just incredible. Let me explain after Dominic Fike. It's Baby Doll, and it's on Maine's Coast 93.1.

0: Coast, 93.1, home of the Blake Show, and your hit music all day. What's up? It's Chris. So I saw this video up on TikTok, and it was Taylor Swift. A while back, she had gone to see Toy Story 5 at 11 a.m. She then got what she called the writer's zoomies and wrote the song that she wrote for the movie. And I don't even know. It was like 7 o'clock at night when she posted it. So from 11 o'clock to 7 o'clock, she had written a song. They hadn't even recorded it yet. And Bob Iger was supposed to be there in 2 hours to hear said song. Can you imagine like the pressure to finish that song? And she was like so calm, cool, and collected. So much so that she posted a video about it. It's crazy.
1: Yeah. Coast 93.1. Your home for the Blake Show with Kelly and Todd. And we play your hit music all day. And we've got more of that next.
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1: Woo!
0: You won the bronze in the Best of the 207. 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
2: 100%. 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
0: If someone wants to work with a Best of the 207 winner, Kristen, how would they go about doing that?
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Coast 731, home of the Blake Show and your hit music all day. What's going on? It's Chris. I was looking at the 7-day forecast. That looks a little depressing. Whole lot of rain clouds on the iPhone app. So let's hope it's inaccurate. Here's Niall Horan now. It's Tastes So Good on Coast.

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1: Coast 93.1, who needs a weather app when you've got the latest local forecast from News Center Maine?
2: Saturday afternoon will be comfortable with temperatures in the low to mid 70s with partly sunny skies and only the low chance of a passing shower or two through the afternoon. As we head into Sunday, expect similar temperatures. Highs will once again be in the lower to middle 70s with partly sunny skies through the day. There's a decent chance of scattered showers and storms during the afternoon and into the evening. As we head into Monday, it will be mostly a dry day. Once again, in the low to mid 70s, some light rain looks to arrive by the evening. This will continue overnight Monday night into Tuesday morning, wrapping up for Tuesday afternoon. I'm News Center Maine meteorologist Christian Bridges with your forecast on Coast 93.1.
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Everyone, home of The Blake Show and your hit music all day. What's up? It's Chris. Olivia Rodrigo. She just put out a new album. I want to say back on the 12th. The single from that album. It's called Drop Dead. Coast 93.1. I know.

0: 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Hey, happy Pride weekend in Portland. 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
1: We've got tickets for you to see Cape Elizabeth's own role model.
0: Yeah, he's down in Boston. We'll get your tickets before they even go on sale on Monday. And a question about our graduation party. As in dilemma, not a literal

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It's summer on Coast 93.1. What's going on? It's Chris. Up at Jordan Weekend. 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

0: 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If you missed just a minute, you may have missed this.
1: I am so over people.
2: Yeah.
1: Everyone has a comment about something. I put up a video of this bear swimming in the ocean, mm-hmm. which is not something you typically see.
2: No.
1: How many people go into this post and go, "Well, you know, bears always swim. We just share the state with them." Oh, shut up.
2: Oh, my God.
1: Okay, if you're swimming along and there's a bear just swimming along. Yeah. Yes, of course I know they can swim. They eat fish. If one more person comments, "Is this news to you that bears swim?" Shut up.
2: Oh, my God. Good morning.
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I said, are you gonna be my girl? 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Really wanna make you mine. 4, 5, 6, come on and get your kicks. Now you don't need

Coast 7-3-1, home of the Blake Show. Your hit music all day. What's going on? It's Chris. I'm going to see Toy Story 5 with all the nephews and my sisters tonight. It's going to be chaotic. Absolute chaos. But we've kind of, you just expect that with the children, right? Here's Bruno Mars now, one of his latest. It's called Risk It All on Maine's Coast 93.1.

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7: Coast 93.1, who needs a weather app when you've got the latest local forecast from News Center Maine?
8: Any lingering showers will taper off as we head into Saturday night and will be nice and quiet as we wake up on Sunday morning. Highs will reach the low to mid 70s for Sunday afternoon with partly sunny skies and a decent chance of showers and thunderstorms for the afternoon. As we head into Monday, expect a mostly dry day with partly sunny skies, once again in the low to mid 70s for the afternoon. There is the chance of some rain arriving late in the day into the evening. This will continue overnight Monday night and into Tuesday morning, wrapping up for Tuesday afternoon with clearing skies and highs in the mid to upper 70s. I'm News Center Maine meteorologist Christian Bridges with your forecast on Coast 93.1.
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Coast 931, home of the Blake Show, and your hit music all day. Get Chris, yeah, the other one. Chris Harper's rolling in next. He'll take you through the rest of your Saturday evening. Enjoy it. Here's Alex.

0: 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Hey, happy Pride weekend in Portland. 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

Coast 93.1 with the Blake Show in the Morning and your hit music all day. I'm Liz, and whether your Saturday night is just getting started or you're already in pajamas pretending you'll stay awake, thanks for hanging out. Here's Harry Styles with American Girls on Coast 93.1.

0: I don't know about you, but free ice cream is usually enough to convince me. 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
1: 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If you missed just a minute, you may have missed this.
2: Well, this is gross. Olivia Rodrigo says she knows, and I don't want to explain why, that people are wearing adult diapers to her concert who want to be up front.
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3: Sorry, I'm 47. I don't pit. sorry, I'm past the pit.
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Jelly Roll and Bunny XO are shutting down cheating rumors and say that they'll always be best friends. And honestly, I don't think I could have picked a more fitting song if I tried. 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
1: Coast 93.1, who needs a weather app when you've got the latest local forecast from News Center Maine?
2: Any lingering showers will taper off as we head into Saturday night and will be nice and quiet as we wake up on Sunday morning. Highs will reach the low to mid 70s for Sunday afternoon with partly sunny skies and a decent chance of showers and thunderstorms for the afternoon. As we head into Monday, expect a mostly dry day with partly sunny skies, once again in the low to mid 70s for the afternoon. There is the chance of some rain arriving late in the day into the evening. This will continue overnight Monday night and into Tuesday morning, wrapping up for Tuesday afternoon with clearing skies and highs in the mid to upper 70s. I'm News Center Maine meteorologist Christian Bridges with your forecast on Coast 93.1.
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1: 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Yeah. 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